0: This week in music, there's Brian Ferry's Let's Stick Together. The album came out 50 years ago this week. It's our classic album double with the title track there and The Price of Love. It's Jason Staveley on the radio checking everybody who's been celebrating a birthday this week in just a moment. Then it's our second appearance from Jimmy Barnes.
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0: Gloria Gaynor's on our birthday list this week. Happy birthday, Chrissy Hind of The Pretenders.
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0: Dave Steele, guitarist from the Fine Young Cannibals.
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0: Second appearance from Barnsey on This Week in Music. He put out his Body Swerve album, his debut solo album, this week back in 1984. The first of his solo records to go straight to number one. And from it, that's the original version of No Second Prize. Now, coming up next weekend, Anastasia will be our feature artist. I'll play the Aussie Top 5 from September 18th, 1989. Classic album double is a beauty. AC/DC's Dirty Deeds, Done Dirt Cheap, and there's a stack more. But that's all next weekend. Enjoy what's left of this one. And have a great week. Thanks for listening.
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14: Hi, Saskia Channing here with you. A major police operation's underway in Perth after a man was shot at a home in Hamilton Hill. He's been rushed to hospital with serious injuries while officers hunt for two men dressed in black, believed to be involved. Residents have been told to stay indoors and lock their doors. Authorities are investigating a fatal helicopter crash in South Australia's northeast. A 51-year-old local man was killed when his aircraft came down on a property west of Broken Hill overnight. An Australian tourist has died after falling from a cliff at one of Bali's most famous beaches. The 29-year-old Queensland woman reportedly plunged around 80 metres at Glinking Beach at Noosa Penida. Local authorities are investigating the circumstances surrounding the tragedy. Saudi Arabia shut down a key oil pipeline after accusing militants in Iraq of launching drone attacks. The pipeline's been vital for moving oil around the closed Strait of Hormuz. The incident has fueled fresh concerns about global energy supplies and rising oil prices. And two men have been arrested after a violent mid-air incident on a flight from Melbourne to Doha. Passengers say the pair made threats about having a gun before allegedly assaulting crew members. They were restrained on board and handed to Qatari authorities when the plane landed.
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14: Heartbreak for Adelaide with the Crows knocked out of the AFL finals. The Lions proving too strong in a 53-point win overnight. Crows coach Matthew Nicks says the result was a frustrating end to an otherwise strong season.
16: I mean, when the scoreboard ticks over as fast as it did in the first 5 minutes of the game, you're constantly then chasing from behind, and that's when some skill errors or decision-making errors come in. It didn't work for us. The better side came away with the result, and we'll play next week.
14: Brisbane to face the Hawks in Melbourne in next week's prelim. A changing of the guard in women's tennis. Elena Rybakina's beaten reigning champ Aryna Sabalenka 6-4, 5-7, 6-2 to win the US Open. And a frustrating Formula One Grand Prix qualifying session for Oscar Piastri in Madrid. The Australian to start seventh on the grid after falling nearly half a second behind McLaren teammate Lando Norris.
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17: Possible showers today with a top of 27 forecast for Murray Bridge, 25 for Strathalbyn and Adelaide, 24 at Mount Barker and Victor Harbour, and 19 at Mount Lofty. A shower or two forecast for tomorrow as well.
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5 MU. Good morning. You're with Jackie Irvine. Jackie from Mackie. Great to have your company. That's Fleetwood Mac everywhere. And everywhere today, there is something going on. Very philosophical of me, wasn't it? I didn't get that out right. But there is tons of stuff on the go. There's the AirTouch 500 at the Bend today. There's live entertainment at the Murray Bridge Library from 2 o'clock this afternoon. Galactic Jelly performing at the Malang Lakeside Butter Factory from 1 o'clock. There's Songs From Us, local songs and stories at the Upper Sturt Soldiers Memorial Hall. Tons of gear on down on the south coast. And, of course, something to put on the calendar for not this weekend, but for next weekend, is the Victor Harbour Rock and Roll Festival, which runs Friday, Saturday, Sunday. That will be a big thing down on the south coast next weekend. So make sure you carve out a bit of time. But if you enjoy classic cars and like rock and roll and really good music, worth heading down to the Victor Harbour Rock and Roll Festival. Have a lot of fun down there. So that's something to keep in mind. And if you've got something that you are wanting to promote, an event coming up, maybe you're a sporting club or a not-for-profit organisation, you want a hand giving it a plug, then head to our website, 5mu.com.au, and hit the Community Events tab. And then you can submit your event. You can upload a poster or whatever. Just tell us about it. And then we might even have a chat about it on a Friday morning, which I like to do with Adam and Jen. Get together on a Friday morning, around about 8:35-ish, and have a bit of a chat. We have a lot of fun. Sometimes we even talk about the events that are coming up on the weekend. We do it all for Lock Around the Clock, Hutchinson Street, Mount Barker, who offer professional and skilled locksmith services 24/7. They are the people that you want to see if you are in an emergency. They've got locksmith services in residential, commercial and automotive sectors too. So great people. Andre was actually listening the other day. He heard me mention him about being in the shed. He's probably back in the shed today too. So yeah, Lock Around the Clock. Remember them if you need any locksmithing help. We've got tons of stuff happening here today too. We're going to look at what happened on this day in history in the music world. We'll check out celebrity birthdays, take a look at what's been trending around the place, what's been covered in our local news, and we'll be delivering better music and more of it to you as well. Such as this one. This is America with a horse with no name.

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We don't have breakfast shows filled with footy stars. 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

from you. And to those of you who text in today or any day, thank you so much. The text line is always open to you. The number is 0417 063 963. And occasionally we get a text letting us know, you know, maybe it's somebody's birthday or a special occasion or something's happening. It is that time where we recognise our birthday people. And recently I heard from Gav Tierley, who was having a special birthday. In fact, it was so special that his son was born a couple of days prior. So he also was having a special birthday, and his granddaughter was born on his birthday. So there was three of them in the one family all having a very special celebration. That happens, doesn't it? I've heard a lot of people who are married on the same day as their husbands, or, you know, married, their children born on their birthdays, all that sort of stuff. So happy birthday to Gav Tierley, even though it was a little while ago now. And I hope the guys, Paul and Ivan, are helping you celebrate still. I think if you're having a major birthday, make it string out for a couple of days, a couple of weeks if you want to. Happy birthday to you if it's your birthday today. Yes, let's take a look and see who else was born on September 13. Children's author Roald Dahl, it's a hard name to say. I say that because I stumble over it. Was born September 13, 1916. He died at the age of 74. He was a Welsh-born novelist, screenwriter and fighter pilot who authored such children's classics as James and the Giant Peach, The BFG and Matilda. Many of his popular books, including The Witches, Charlie and the Chocolate Factory and Fantastic Mr. Fox, have been made into feature films. He was involved in what he called the Great Mouse Plot of 1924, in which he and a few other boys put a dead mouse in a jar of gobstoppers inside a loathsome woman's candy store. You can see where the fuel for all these stories came from. The conspirators were later caught by the school principal and struck with a cane, as they were in those days, and Dahl was sent to boarding school. In 1939, he became a pilot with the Royal Air Force, and when he died, his family gave him what they called a Viking funeral, which I've not heard, but they placed chocolates, a power saw, pencils, and his snooker cues in his coffin with him. I guess it's all the sort of stuff that meant something to him in his life, because not too many people enjoy a life where they're a novelist, a screenwriter and a fighter pilot. That's quite the life. So, and didn't he bring us some wonderful stories? So he was born on this day in 1916. So was rock singer Fiona Apple. She turns 49 today. She's the singer-songwriter who was the recipient of the Grammy Award for Best Female Rock Vocal Performance. She released songs like Sleep to Dream and Criminal to critical acclaim. She gave her demo to a friend who babysat for music publicist Catherine Schranker. And her first album, title, was three times platinum certified. And she released it in 1996. Imagine sort of knowing you've got that talent and going, how do I get my big break? And then discovering that your friend is actually going to be babysitting for somebody who could maybe launch your career. I think that's very innovative to try and sneak in a demo via the babysitter. Good on her. Good on her. And obviously the rest, of course, is history. Lily Reinhart turns 30 today. She's best known for playing Betty Cooper in the series Riverdale. She appeared in the 2013 film The King of Summer alongside Nick Robinson. And in 2019, she was cast in Hustlers starring Cardi B. In 2020, she starred in the movie Chemical Hearts and also served as executive producer of the film as well. And then turning 33 today is Niall Horan, Irish singer-songwriter who first gained fame as a member of the boy band One Direction. In 2016, he signed a record deal as a solo artist with Capitol Records. He debuted as a solo artist with his 2017 album Flicker, which features the singles Slow Hands and This Town.
He won New Artist of the Year at the 2017 American Music Awards and Best Lyrics for Slow Hands at the 2018 iHeart Radio Music Awards. He's also a recurring coach on the reality singing competition show The Voice. Those are a few of our celebrity birthdays today. We've got some more coming your way very shortly, but let's take a break now and let it be with the Beatles.

FMU. Our mission is simple. 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Like the best from the 80s. Those 70 songs that make you want to sing out loud.

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5MU. Good morning. You're with Jackie Irvine. Jackie from Mackie. Great to have your company. Now, after the break, we're going to check out more celebrity birthdays. We'll hear from you too, with or without you. We've got Corona with the rhythm of the night. We've got, we'll get it on with T-Rex. And we've got Crowded House lined up with this one. Hey now.

0: Don't dream it's over. Coming up very, very soon. But first, let's get you updated with the latest in news, sport and weather.
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4: Hi, Saskia Channing here with you. The Communications Minister has rejected the Coalition's claims of censorship around proposed new social media laws. Annika Wells arguing the reforms are aimed at making the internet safer and giving users more choice over what they see online.
5: This is about giving you choice back over your feed. This is about trying to get rid of the illegal content that is being beamed into your eyeballs against your will. And this is about keeping children more safe online than they have been as we get more and more evidence around the psychosocial harms that they are experiencing.
4: On the ABC there, police are searching for two suspects following a shooting in Perth South. The man left seriously injured after being shot at a Hamilton Hill property early this morning. Authorities have flooded the area, urging the public not to approach the men and to call 000 with any information. A young Australian woman has been killed in a horror fall at a popular Bali tourist hotspot. The 29-year-old is believed to have fallen from a cliff at Klinking Beach while rescuers were attempting to reach her. And tensions in the Middle East are escalating, with Saudi Arabia suspending operations on a major oil pipeline. Officials say drones launched from Iraq struck the route, causing injuries and damage. The attack comes as oil prices surge and concerns grow over security in the region's critical shipping lanes.
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4: A dominant display from Brisbane overnight, ending Adelaide's finals campaign 144-91. Lions coach Chris Fagan stoked with his side's performance after last week's loss to the Sydney Swans.
7: It was an extraordinary start. It was a very prompt response to a disappointing game last week. We needed to make a statement and I thought we did.
4: To the AFLW, the Demons will look to strengthen their group on a top two spot when they host Port Adelaide today. Melbourne emerging as one of the biggest threats to North Melbourne's dominance, while the Power are chasing consistency after a mixed season. Then Richmond is looking to bank another crucial win, while St Kilda is searching for a much needed breakthrough. And to tennis, world number one Elena Rybakina's defeated defending champion Aryna Sabalenka in three sets to claim her first US Open crown.
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9: Possible showers today with a top of 27 forecast for Murray Bridge, 25 for Strathalbyn and Adelaide, 24 at Mount Barker and Victor Harbour, and 19 at Mount Lofty. A shower or two forecast for tomorrow as well.
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5 and good morning, you're with Jackie Irvine and that's Crowded House, Don't Dream It's Over. A little bit earlier, we were checking out who was born on September 13 and discovered that children's author Roald Dahl was born September 13, 1916. He was a children's author and a fighter pilot, which is just a crazy life. And also Niall Horan, originally from One Direction, turns 33 today. So if it happens to be your birthday, that's who you're celebrating with. And happy birthday to you. Alrighty, let's find out who else in the celebrity world was born on September 13. 1959, Sheldon Reynolds, the American guitarist, singer and songwriter. He's a former member of bands Sun, The Commodores and Earth, Wind and Fire. He was one time married to Janie Hendrix, the adopted sister of Jimi Hendrix. Sheldon Reynolds died May 23, 2023, at the age of 63. Also born on this day in 1985, Brent Cutsell, bass guitarist and cello with One Republic, had the 2013 UK number one hit, Counting Stars.

Turning 55 today is fashion designer Stella McCartney, vegan fashion designer, most known for her red carpet looks at the Hatred of Leather. She is the daughter of legendary Beatles singer Paul McCartney. She travelled the world with her parents and was the inspiration for the name of Sir Paul's post-Beatles band Wings. And another Beatle had a kid celebrating a birthday too. Ringo Starr's son Zach was born on this day in 1965, formed his own band too, The Face, and has worked with The Who, Oasis, Johnny Marr and the Spencer Davis Group. There you go. Actress Jean Smart turned 75 today. Emmy Award-winning actress who, for her, she's known for her roles as Lena Gardner in Frasier and Regina Newley in Samantha Who. She was previously known as Charlene Frasier Stilford on the CBS sitcom Designing Women. What else? Other notable television roles include 24 and Fargo. And she began starring in the TV show Hacks in 2021 as well. Born in, on this day in 1944, American singer Peter Cetera, who with Chicago had the 1976 hit If You Leave Me Now. He left the band in July 85 and scored the solo 86 US hit Glory of Love, the theme song from the film The Karate Kid Part 2. And finally, turning 65, I'll spit it out today, Dave Mustaine, former guitarist for Metallica, who went on to become the singer and guitarist behind the heavy metal band Megadeth. Megadeth have sold over 50 million records worldwide and won a Grammy Award for Best Metal Performance in 2017 for the title track of their 15th studio album, Dystopia. One of his first bands was called Panic. He was really on a theme, wasn't he? Panic and Megadeth, Metallica. There you go. We'll check out what was happening in the music world on this day in history a little bit later on. But first, more rock and roll with AC/DC, Highway to Hell.

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Live. And you're playing better music and more of it. Good morning. You're with Jackie Irvine. That's Michael Jackson with Beat It. And if you are starting to feel a little bit peckish and you're thinking about lunch, are you thinking about hot chips? I bet you are. You've been thinking about hot chips for a couple of weeks. We've been scrolling through the nominations and we had so many nominations, so many places where we are spoilt for choice, where we can get our hot chips. I really love them. Hot chips are one of my staples. If I was marooned on a desert island, had to have one thing that I had to keep eating, I think I'd go hot chips. I think I would. It'd be a toss-up. Chocolate would be in there as well, but, you know, you can't go past hot chips. They'll keep you warm as well. So anyway, I digress. It's time now to get voting because we want to be able to crown our best of the best. 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That's what we want to do. Oh, I've got myself feeling so hungry now. Alrighty, let's head into some better music and more of it with Meatloaf. Nah, Meatloaf just does not cut up for me. I mean, I love the song, but not me. You took the words right out of my mouth on 5MU.

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Live, and you're playing better music and more of it. You're with Jackie Irvine, Jackie from Mackie, and it's lovely to have your company. If you want to send us a text, you can do that. The number is 0417 063 963. You can do it today. You could do it tomorrow to Adam and Jen, or you could do it with Chris Guscott on Around SA, if you like. Anytime at all. We'd love to hear from you. Now, after the break, we'll hear Stumbling In. We'll also hear Red Red Wine, which kind of goes with Stumbling In, doesn't it? Oh, we've got Zombie. We've got a real theme going here. Stumbling In, Red Red Wine, and Zombie, and we'll also keep on loving you.

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9: I'm John Fabris. Queensland's Premier's expressed condolences to the family of a 29-year-old woman from the state who's been killed while trying to be rescued from an island cliff near Bali.
10: Tremendously sad. A young woman on the trip of a lifetime, active, enjoying herself.
9: Two men are being hunted in Perth over an early morning shooting and critical wounding of another at Hamilton Hill, where police asked locals to stay inside. This neighbour heard it unfold.
11: Some yelling, bit of motion, and then a loud bang. Terrifying.
9: On the ABC, a planned $50 million redevelopment of Hindley Street in Adelaide CBD has been unveiled. And Canadian singer Celine Dion's performed her first concert in 6 years with a return to the stage in Paris. The 58-year-old's been fighting the neurological condition stiff person syndrome. This fan was in the sold-out crowd.
12: The Queen has returned. She's back. It's amazing. It was a spiritual show, and there wasn't a dry eye in the house.
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14: The Adelaide Crows are bowed out of the AFL Premiership race, going down to the Lions overnight, 144-91. Coach Matthew Nick says it was a disappointing end to the season.
15: Probably gives us a bit of an indication of the work we've still got to do, unfortunately. But it is part of, you know, the growth for our group. It's a pretty deep cut at the moment.
14: It's a big day in the AFLW. Melbourne can strengthen its top two credentials against Port Adelaide. Then Richmond looks to continue its rise against a St Kilda side desperate to end its slide. And later, the Swans face GWS. North Melbourne's up against Carlton and Frio takes on Essendon. And Oscar Piastri has work to do at Formula One Spanish Grand Prix. The Aussie only managing seventh in qualifying on Madrid's new street circuit, while McLaren teammate Lando Norris stormed to pole.
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18: Possible showers this afternoon, a shower or two forecast for tomorrow as well, with Murray Bridge headed for a top of 25 degrees tomorrow, 23 for Strathalbyn, 22 at Victor Harbour and Adelaide, 21 for Mount Barker and 17 at Mount Lofty.
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Lemieux with Jackie Irvine. Jackie from Mackie, how you doing? Hope you're having a great Sunday so far. That was Rio Speedwagon with Keep On Loving You, back to 1981 with that one. And if we well, not go back in time and take a look at what was going on in the music world on this day, September the 13th, we can go all the way back to 1963, and a campaign was started in the UK on this day to ban the American hit Tell Laura I Love Her. The song was being denounced in the press as likely to inspire a teenage glorious death cult. The story told of a lovesick youngster who drove a stock car race to win the hand of his sweetheart. Of course, he crashes and just before dying groans out the words of the title, Tell Laura I Love Her. I sound like I'm about to croak it too. So yeah, they were going to ban it back in the day. On this day in 1965, the Beatles released Yesterday in the US. The Paul McCartney penned song was a stylist departure for the group, featuring a solo vocal performance, a string quartet, and an acoustic accompaniment. Due to this fact, the band members chose not to release the song for their home country. It would, however, be released 11 years later in the UK.

And it was on this day in 2019, American singer, songwriter and multi-instrumentalist Eddie Money died of cancer at the age of 70. He released over 10 albums and had a string of hits in the late 70s, including Baby Hold On, Two Tickets to Paradise and Take Me Home Tonight.

And on this day last year, Coldplay celebrated the end of their record-breaking 10-show run at Wembley Stadium with a dazzling, multicoloured night of musical magic. The show closed the latest leg of their Music of the Spheres tour, which has circled the world four times since 2022. It was now the highest attended tour in history, with more than 13 million tickets sold and 16 sold-out nights in total at Wembley Stadium on the Music of the Spheres tour. Not a bad effort, is it? On this day in 1991, Geffen Records threw a release party for Nirvana's Smells Like Teen Spirit. After initiating a food fight, the band members were kicked out of the event. Now, kicked out of their own party? That's not good form. That's why we can't have nice things, kids. And finally, on this day in 2023, Kenyan-British singer-songwriter and musician Roger Whittaker died at a hospital in France, aged 87. He scored the 1969 hit Durham Town and had the hit single The Last Farewell, which went to number one in 11 countries, including the US, and is one of the best-selling singles of all time. He was best known for his baritone singing voice and trademark whistling ability. And that's what was going on this day in the music world. Also, Cliff Richard in 1958 was telling everyone how to move it. And in 1963, a famous musician fell out of a moving vehicle. We'll tell you about that a little bit later on, but right now we will have another little play, a little sing-along with Looking Out My Back Door, Creedence Clearwater.

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1: Hello, hello. You're with Jackie Irvine, Jackie from Mackie, and that's Matika with the Toy Soldiers. A little bit earlier, we were checking out what was going on in the music world on this day, September the 13th, and we went back to 1963 when a campaign to ban the song Tell Laura I Love Her began. It was thought that it was inciting a glorious death cult back in the day. I was also on this day in 1965, the Beatles released Yesterday in the US, and in 2023, Roger Whittaker passed away in France at the age of 87. Let's find out what else was going on. So if we go back to 1958, and Cliff Richard made his first appearance on British TV performing his hit Move It on Oh Boy. This is what it sounded like.

There you go. And back in 1963, Graham Nash fell out of the Hollies van after a gig in Scotland. Nash checked to see if the door was locked. It wasn't. And he fell out as it travelled at 40 minutes.

In 1969, on this day, the Toronto Rock and Roll Revival Show took place over a 12-hour period. The epic event featured performances by many of the biggest blues and rock artists of the 50s and 60s, including Bo Diddley, Chuck Berry, Jerry Lee Lewis, The Doors, Alice Cooper, and John Lennon and Yoko Ono. And it was on this day in 1986, we were all singing this one, weren't we? Berlin went to number one on the US singles chart with the Giorgio Moroder written and produced Take My Breath Away. On the B-side, The Righteous Brothers, You've Lost That Lovin' Feelin'. Both songs, of course, featured in the film Top.

And on this day in 1987, Michael Jackson started a 5-week run at number one on the UK album chart with Bad. It was his follow-up to Thriller, and it stayed at number one on the US chart for 6 weeks. And on this day in the year 2000, Elton John threw a tantrum when he was set to appear at a sellout show at the Estoril Casino near Lisbon. Elton was unhappy after the audience was so slow in leaving a VIP dinner before the concert that he left the building and flew home on his private jet without playing a note. On this day in 2005, the Sex Pistols were among new names added to a celebrity walk of fame in Covent Garden, London. Other musical celebrities to immortalise on the Avenue of the Stars include Bob Geldof, Tom Jones, Gracie Fields and Bob Hope. Finally, it was on this day in 2009, Vera Lynn went to number one on the UK album charts with We'll Meet Again, the very best of Vera Lynn. At the age of 92, it made her the oldest living artist to achieve this feat with an album. The previous oldest living artist to top the charts was Bob Dylan, who at 67 saw his album Together Through Life become number one in the UK earlier this year. Just like

what was happening on this day in music in years gone by. Wasn't that a bit of fun? Down memory lane. Time now for some ABBA. Better music and more of it. 5MU.

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Like the best from the 80s. The 70 songs that make you want to sing out.

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5: 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We'd love to hear from you. After the break, we're going to hear from Billy Joel with Uptown Girl. We've got Red Hot Chili Peppers lined up. Jojo Zepp and the Falcons are in there and we'll spend another day with Phil in paradise.

0: We'll spend another day in paradise with Phil, but first, we'll get you updated with the latest in news, sport and weather. You're the best thing.
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10: I'm John Fabris. Queensland's Premier's expressed condolences to the family of a 29-year-old woman from the state who's been killed while trying to be rescued from an island cliff near Bali.
11: Tremendously sad. A young woman on the trip of a lifetime, active, enjoying herself.
10: Two men are being hunted in Perth over an early morning shooting and critical wounding of another at Hamilton Hill, where police asked locals to stay inside. This neighbour heard it unfold.
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10: On the ABC, a planned $50 million redevelopment of Hindley Street in Adelaide CBD has been unveiled. And Canadian singer Celine Dion's performed her first concert in 6 years with a return to the stage in Paris. The 58-year-old's been fighting the neurological condition stiff person syndrome. This fan was in the sold-out crowd.
13: The Queen has returned. She's back. It's amazing. It was a spiritual show and there wasn't a dry eye in the house.
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15: It's season over for Adelaide after last night's 53-point semi-final loss to Brisbane at the Gabba. The Crows conceded the first 5 goals of the game and were never really in the contest after that. Coach Matty Nick says it's a frustrating end to an otherwise strong season.
16: I mean, when the scoreboard ticks over as fast as it did in the first 5 minutes of the game, you're constantly then chasing from behind, and that's when some skill errors or decision-making errors come in. The better side came away with the result and we'll play next week.
15: Round 5 of the AFLW is continuing this afternoon with the D's currently taking on the Power. This hour, the Tigers and the Saints go head-to-head, while in the VFL, Port Melbourne take on Geelong in a prelim clash. In tennis, Elena Rybakina has won her maiden US Open title, downing the number one seed Aryna Sabalenka in today's women's final.
3: I'm shocked, to be honest. I have no words. I mean, what a tournament.
15: And in the EPL overnight, Arsenal down Sunderland 2-0. Tottenham and Everton played out a scoreless draw, while Hull had a 2-2 draw with Chelsea. And that is sport. I'm John Michael.
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0: Possible showers this afternoon, a shower or two forecast for tomorrow as well, with Murray Bridge headed for a top of 25 degrees tomorrow, 23 for Strathalbyn, 22 at Victor Harbour and Adelaide, 21 for Mount Barker and 17 at Mount Lofty.
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1: Good afternoon. That's Phil Collins and another day in paradise. And if a day in paradise for you includes eating something yummy like hot chips, then you are the kind of people that we need to speak to, because we are running our best of the best competition. We are in search of the best hot chips in the Murraylands, Adelaide Hills and South Coast. And we need your help to find them. And you have responded. You have responded fantastically. So many people, so many different nominations. In fact, there's so many nominations and we're trying to find, we've got to get it down to the top three. It's very, very close. So if you belong, if you've got a, maybe you're somebody who supplies hot chips to the community, then I would urge you to share our post on your socials. 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It is fantastic. 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And even if you voted already, go back and do it again, because it is, as I said, there's so many nominations, very worthy recipients, all of them. I think we're just spoilt for choice in our area. I really do. But it's hot chips. It's something I'm passionate about. And obviously it resonates with you too, because a lot of people have a lot of opinions on hot chips. And why wouldn't you? We would love to hear from you. As I said, get voting. It's not get voting, not yet. 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Alrighty, let's get into working off those hot chips. Here's some Nutbush City Limits for you with I Can.

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Live MU, playing better music and more of it with INXS's original Sin. 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Perhaps you are listening to us with the radio next to the bed. I don't know why you'd be in bed. Maybe you're not well. 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It does not matter. But what I can tell you is that there are plenty of great podcasts also available on the iHeart app. So, for example, if you think history's boring, well, you're wrong. Think again. You're Dead to Me is the BBC podcast that makes historians and comedians have a bit of fun with history. It uncovers the weirdest and wildest stories from the past. It's a lot of fun. From swashbucking pirates to ancient power couples, no topic is off limits. So if you like a bit of history, if you like a bit of fun, a bit of comedy, and you like to mix it all up together, then listen to You're Dead to Me now on the free iHeart app. Like I said, the iHeart app, it's easy to download, absolutely free, and then you can take us with you anywhere you go. Alrighty, here's some Frankie Valli for you with Grease.

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0: for this jack to hit the road, but stick around because we've got better music and more of it on the way. We're going to hear from the Eagles, Fine Young Cannibals, Ed Sheeran, Roxette. What a lineup is that? Plenty of others as well. Enjoy the rest of your afternoon. Have a wonderful week. Please be safe on the roads, and I'll be back with you next Sunday.
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8: I'm John Fabris. Saudi Arabia closing its east-west pipeline because of drone strikes suspected to be backed by Iran has oil prices jumping. Amrita Sen from analytics company Energy Aspects telling CNBC stocks are low and demand's rising.
9: Already in September, Asian stocks are down by 25 million barrels. That was our forecast for the full month. So imagine how quickly it's being drawn down.
8: Reactions flow to the news of a 29-year-old Queensland woman stranded on a cliff top, falling to her death on an island near Bali yesterday. Queensland's Premier finding out today.
10: Queensland collectively looks at that and just wakes up to a huge degree of sorrow.
8: And US President Trump's caused a bit of a stir by suggesting he'd like to see a unified island where he's currently visiting.
11: And they asked me a question. What do you think about unification of Northern Ireland in Ireland? I said, oh, that's the next question. I gave a nice answer, I think. We'll read about it tomorrow.
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12: Round 5 of the AFLW is continuing this afternoon with a couple of live games taking place at the moment. The D's leading the Power by 26 points a short time ago, while the Saints were up by 5 points in their clash against the Tigers. This hour, the Swans and the Giants go head-to-head. Meanwhile, in the men's comp, Brisbane players have had a light recovery session today after last night's 53-point semi-final win over the Crows. Lions coach Chris Fagan very happy with how his side responded after last week's shock loss to the Swans.
13: We're in our, sixth preliminary final in 8 years, which is pretty amazing effort.
12: Celebrations continue for Elena Rybakina after winning her first US Tennis Open crown, the world number one at downing Aryna Sabalenka in 3 sets in today's final, just 3 weeks after injuring her ankle in a lead-up tournament.
14: Yeah, it's just incredible. I can't believe still. No words.
12: And Lando Norris will take off from pole position in tonight's Spanish F1 Grand Prix with Aussie Oscar Piastri 7th on the grid. And that is sport. I'm John Michael.
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0: Possible showers this afternoon, a shower or two forecast for tomorrow as well, with Murray Bridge headed for a top of 25 degrees tomorrow, 23 for Strathalbyn, 22 at Victor Harbour and Adelaide, 21 for Mount Barker and 17 at Mount Lofty.
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5MU. You are listening to Jackie Irvine, Jackie from Mackie, and I have thoroughly enjoyed your company this afternoon. Thanks so much for making me a part of your weekend. I've had a great time. I hope you have too. But it is time for this Jack now to hit the road.

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7: I'm John Fabris. SA's recorded its first case of H5 bird flu in an Australian sea lion on Kangaroo Island. The state's environment minister's bracing for more infections.
8: We know that this is going to be not the first and only case of going into our sea lions. We've seen first seals also impacted.
7: More upward pressure for fuel prices as Saudi Arabia closes a major oil pipeline because of drone attacks from an Iraq province bordering Iran. Amrita Sen from analytics company Energy Aspects telling CNBC there's a growing lack of supply.
9: How quickly inventories have drawn down since late August. Hormuz flows remain disrupted and China is now back in the market buying.
7: And Donald Trump's weighed into the future of Ireland, where past US presidents have avoided. On his trip there, the president's advocated for Ireland's unification, which would dismantle the UK.
10: Now, the UK will have something to say about it, obviously, but I think it would be a great thing. I mean, how could it be bad?
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13: The AFL prelim finals are locked in after the Lions' 53-point win over the Crows last night at the Gabba. The result means Brisbane will now take on Hawthorn at the MCG next Saturday, while the Swans and the Dockers meet on Friday night at the SCG. Meanwhile, round five of the AFLW wraps up today with a bunch of games taking place. The Tigers leading the Saints by 21 points a short time ago in their clash, while earlier the D's thumped the Power by 51 points. To motorsport now, and Oscar Piastri will start from 7th on the grid in tonight's Spanish F1 Grand Prix. His McLaren teammate Lando Norris has pole position and he's excited about the first ever race on the new circuit in Madrid.
14: It's a new track, so you got to know, you know, what corners to push, what corners not to push, all of these different things. But the main part of the job was done today, so that's the bit I'm most happy about.
13: And Elena Rybakina has downed Aryna Sabalenka in three sets in this morning's US Open women's final. The men's decider between Alex Zverev and Ben Shelton takes place early tomorrow morning. And that is sport. I'm John Michael.
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17: Possible showers this afternoon, a shower or two forecast for tomorrow as well, with Murray Bridge headed for a top of 25 degrees tomorrow, 23 for Strathalbyn, 22 at Victor Harbour and Adelaide, 21 for Mount Barker and 17 at Mount Lofty.
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8: I'm John Fabris. An Australian sea lion found on Kangaroo Island becomes SA's first H5 bird flu case in the endangered species. The state's environment minister notes SA's home to around 82% of the species population.
9: We are obviously willing and able and ready to participate in a vaccine program if it can be approved at a national level.
8: Donald Trump's trip to Ireland's aroused some spicy reactions by championing its unification. Northern Ireland's Deputy First Minister Emma Little-Pengelly reckons there's little desire to split the UK in this way.
10: We are absolutely confident that the majority of people want to continue to be in the United Kingdom. This is a president that shoots from the hip.
8: And Paris has hosted Celine Dion's first live concert in 6 years as she battled a rare neurological condition. The Canadian singer has live dates stretching out to May. This fan was at the first sold-out show.
11: L'émotion, j'ai le cœur, it's very happy and...
0: Enjoy great food, cold beer and comfortable accommodation 7 days a week at the Manham Hotel.
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12: We've got a couple of live AFLW matches taking place this afternoon. The Swans were leading the Giants by 28 points a short time ago, while the Roos had a 9-point lead over the Blues in the second quarter of their clash. Earlier today, the D's thumped the Power by 51 points, and the Tigers had a 15-point win over the Saints. Meanwhile, it's season over for Adelaide in the men's comp after last night's 53-point semi-final loss to Brisbane. The Crows conceded the first 5 goals of the game. Coach Matty Nick says it's a frustrating end to an otherwise strong season.
13: It didn't work for us. The better side came away with the result and we'll play next week.
12: In tennis, Elena Rybakina has won her maiden US Open title, downing the number one seed Aryna Sabalenka in this morning's final.
14: Oh, I'm shocked, to be honest. I have no words. I mean, what a tournament. I was coming here a little bit injured. Somehow, day by day, we were not adapting to all the challenges.
12: And in the EPL overnight, Arsenal down Sunderland 2-0, while Tottenham and Everton played out a scoreless draw. And that is sport. I'm John Michael.
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16: Possible showers this afternoon, a shower or two forecast for tomorrow as well, with Murray Bridge headed for a top of 25 degrees tomorrow, 23 for Strathalbyn, 22 at Victor Harbour and Adelaide, 21 for Mount Barker and 17 at Mount Lofty.
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0: 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Your favourites from the 80s. 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
8: I'm John Fabris. H5 bird flu has been found in an endangered Australian sea lion for the first time in SA. The state's environment minister explains how seals and sea lions face a grim battle.
9: We've seen at Heard Island a reduction in the population there for our seal pups by 75%. They were impacted by bird flu.
8: Reactions flow to the news of a 29-year-old Queensland woman stranded on a clifftop falling to her death on an island near Bali yesterday. Queensland's Premier finding out today.
10: All of Queensland collectively looks at that and just wakes up to a huge degree of sorrow on that.
8: And Saudi Arabia closing its east-west pipeline because of drone strikes suspected to be backed by Iran has more pressure upwards on oil prices. Amrita Sen from analytics company Energy Aspects telling CNBC oil stocks are low and demand's rising.
11: Already in September, Asian stocks are down by 25 million barrels. That was our forecast for the full month. So imagine how quickly it's being drawn down.
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12: It's gone full-time at Arden Street with North Melbourne too good for Carlton in their top-of-the-table AFLW clash today. The Kangaroos winning by 10 points to remain undefeated this year. The Dees are also undefeated still after thumping the Power by 51 points today, while elsewhere the Tigers had a 15-point win over the Saints and the Swans down the Giants by 31. Meanwhile, in the men's comp, Brisbane players have had a light recovery session today after last night's 53-point semi-final win over the Crows. Lions coach Chris Fagan, very happy with how his side responded after last week's shock loss to the Swans.
13: It was a good week. We're able to get ourselves back on track and we're in our sixth preliminary final in 8 years, which is pretty amazing effort.
12: And celebrations continue for Elena Rybakina after winning her first US Tennis Open crown. The new world number one downing Aryna Sabalenka in three sets in today's final, just 3 weeks after injuring her ankle.
14: Yeah, it's just incredible. I can't believe still.
12: And that's sport. I'm John Michael.
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16: Possible showers this afternoon, a shower or two forecast for tomorrow as well, with Murray Bridge headed for a top of 25 degrees tomorrow, 23 for Strathalbyn, 22 at Victor Harbour and Adelaide, 21 for Mount Barker and 17 at Mount Lofty.
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1: Who better to talk to from Cancer Council SA than the Senior Manager for Prevention, Christine Morris? 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
1: Lock the Duck, small restaurant. 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

0: There's nothing like hearing your favourite song on the radio. Turn it up and sing out loud. Like the big hits from the 60s and 70s. 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

0: trailer for the game, voiced by Carl Chandler, directed by the Hollywood director Peter Berg. It's a 3-minute, almost like a trailer you get for a movie. I was getting goosebumps watching it. And I realized the enormity of what is happening today, that the eyes of America on this huge game, Rams versus 49ers, is going to be live on Netflix. Morning, Rhea. Morning, Pat.
1: Morning.
0: All right, we're now going to go live to the MCG, where intern Peters, for some reason, he's promoted himself as our NFL correspondent without really checking with any of us. He's been at the MCG since 4 a.m. for no reason. Peter Deppler, are you there?
2: I am certainly here. A very good morning. It is chilly. It is cold. But yes, a little bit early for duty.
0: Sorry, can I just check? I'm just looking. Get on the socials. You'll be able to see how Peter was dressed. Are you a fly-in, fly-out miner today there? I'm working on a new MCG tunnel project. You've got one of those headlamps. The MCG's got it's got floodlights that can light up an entire estate.
2: I wasn't sure what time they're going to turn them on, so I'm just prepared for every situation this morning. Here to, you know, meet fans.
0: What
2: Sue, our lovely
0: fans? You look like you're about to do you're going to check them for fillings. And that headlamp, you've got to turn it off, it's hurting our eyes. Yeah, no one's going to want to speak to you like that.
2: I'm sure they will. It's going to be a great moment. Can I just take a moment? I got into town yesterday afternoon, and it was just incredible just to see the town, Melbourne being a city, just absolutely.
3: That's what we are.
0: It's just great to get into the village, wasn't it? I just love this hamlet, guys. You've been hanging around with Americans too much. Gee whiz, what a great hamlet you got here.
2: Honestly, you can just feel the buzz. There's so much going on. It was almost.
0: Well, you can only imagine the buzz right now. You're stood by yourself with no other visible human being. You could feel the buzz. It might be the headlamp on your head.
2: Let's have a little bit of a wander around this morning because
3: that's
2: we're
3: just
2: at
3: an empty
2: essentially.
0: You could be in any park, any dog park in the world right now.
2: Well,
0: in fact, it's a new feature. Guess what
2: Jolly
0: park Pete's in?
2: Station.
0: There's no one there.
2: Oh, I just said near the Jollymont station. Sorry. So there's gate two area. So if you're in the area, come and say good day, please, because I'd love to talk to
0: anyone. Bring my blanket. Our man is freezing. He's been out there since 4 a.m. It's fresh this morning, Pete.
2: My hands are frozen. I don't know if you can see them on the camera right now, but they are so cold. But that's okay. Well, it's not about me. It's about the celebration of NFL.
0: Anyhow, already we're getting some great content. I'm glad we flew you in. Glad we flew in to get this. And you're already showing how the Americans should be filming content right now, but just showing close-ups of cold hands. Now, Pete, what is actually happening over the next couple of hours? The game obviously is at 10:30 a.m. But what happens over the next couple of
2: absolutely.
0: Hours? I saw the planes go by yesterday. I don't know if you saw this. The Osprey jets doing their practice for the flyover they're going to be doing today, which is going to be incredible.
2: Yeah, that's going to be happening later on this morning. So about 6:30, they're telling me now the official gates will open where people can slowly start to trickle in with early, tickets that are more important. And then from 7, the general public can come in. But the security checkpoints are actually pretty full on because you kind of have to get one pass to get to one area and then another pass to get to another, then another bag check. So my advice would be to get here quite early because it's going to be...
0: Is that only because you're lonely?
2: There's lots of sort of checkpoints. Yep, really encouraging anyone to come down and say hello. It would just be absolutely wonderful. I'm really looking forward to it.
0: All right, Pete, we'll catch up with you a bit. We'll get into Double Thumbs Up next.
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0: Christian O'Connell Show. Good morning to Sue James and her husband on the train right now on their way to the MCG. I could see her husband very excited. They couldn't sleep. They're doing a intern, Pete. They're going to get there very, very early. Obviously, 49ers fans. All right, let's get into this week's double thumbs up. Thanks to Specsavers Multifocals, helping you switch focus easily between reading, watching, and getting out and about this weekend. 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Patsy, what is it for you? What's your Friday recommendation, mate?
1: Well, it's been a long time between drinks, but Practical Magic 2 has finally hit cinemas. Nearly, would you believe, 30 years since the original one. Went to the premiere the other night. I love this. Sandra Bullock, Nicole Kidman are back. On-screen chemistry is still there. A bit controversial. None of the other cast members are there. But, hey, the main two are there. Sandra and Nicole are there. It's brilliant. This is a cult favourite. And if you love the first, you're going to love the second. And it's kind of it's been interesting this year because Devil Wears Prada 2 came out earlier in the year. And that was like 20 years after the first. But this is like 28 years since the first. And the magic is still there. So Practical Magic 2 in cinemas right across the country.
0: I reckon in 20 years from now, we'll probably get Rio. You've been to see it as well. Is Odyssey Till 3.
2: Mm. Yes. Yeah. What's the sequel? What happens next?
0: Where did he go on that big old boat?
1: The other thing we're into at home at the moment, or should I say, I'll clarify that I'm into, is Miss Austin on Netflix. This is a beautiful four-part genteel BBC period drama.
2: Genteel?
1: Yes.
0: Oh, that's the BBC. No, they do a good genteel. If you want a genteel drama, you go to the good old Beeb.
1: This is so sweet. It's about Jane Austen's sister, Cassandra, and follows her.
2: BBC later in life.
0: I'm sorry. We could do a whole thing. Tell me you're British. Without telling me you're British. Jane, they've gone through the family tree.
1: Well, they could
0: go through Ancestry.com. She's got a sister.
1: It's not unlike Bridgerton. And follows her later in life, hunting down Jane's private letters to protect her legacy. I love this.
0: Is it good?
1: It is. This is catnip for me. And it's my show. I can't say the rest of the family's into it. But if you love Bridgerton and all those sort of lovely period dramas.
0: Yeah, but perhaps only thing right now, because it's so full on, the world right now, that actually these shows are kind of like hot chocolate.
1: Yes.
0: It's like an oodie. It's just like there's something warming and soothing.
1: Yes, and
0: it's not
1: scary.
0: There's so many dark TV shows.
1: Yeah.
0: That we watch now, these crime thrillers that are really relentlessly bleak.
1: On the edge of your seat.
0: Yes, it's nice to watch something just reassuringly pleasant.
1: Absolutely.
0: Genteel.
1: Yeah, genteel, as they say.
0: It should be a genre on Netflix. Yes. Show me the genteel section.
1: You know when you turn it on, you just know it's going to be good and you know you're going to
0: There's always
1: enjoy
0: some
1: it.
0: Jaunty music and a horse-drawn carriage arrives.
1: Of course. Yes, of course.
0: The class system is present. All is good in the world.
1: And Rose Leslie, who's in Game of Thrones and Downton Abbey, is in this. She plays Isabella. So, look, you're going to love it if that's your
0: genre. You're a shoo-in to get a role in that. If you're in Downton, you are a lock-in, aren't you?
1: Yeah, that's right.
0: Have you got the outfit that they gave you in Downton? Can you bring that to Miss Austen? It's about our brother, Dave Austen.
1: Really strong reviews. Miss Austen on Netflix, you'll find it.
0: Well, I want to see the version of Mr. Austin. You know, they could really sort of build a multiverse. The Austin multiverse of Austin.
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0: Christian O'Connell Show. We're doing double thumbs up, our Friday recommendations. Christian, mine is, it's a bit late to the party, double thumbs up to the book Gone Girl by Gillian Flynn. That is an incredible book. I know it was released 14 years ago. I saw the movie when it came out, but didn't really read the book until now. I'm listening to the audiobook. It's incredible. Really highly recommended. This is from Mark. My double thumbs up, Christian, is for Last Scene on Apple TV. We're about to start watching that tonight, Mark. I saw a 5-star review of it the other day. It stars Patrick Bramall, who is just on a tear right now from Calling from Accounts. It's incredible, Christian. He's a police responder in a call center, and he's sure a caller asking for help is his daughter who went missing. You've got to start watching it. Mark, brilliant. My two great TV shows. One, Trigger Point. The fourth and last season came out last weekend. It's on Stan. This TV show is, if you love the British cop show Line of Duty, which is incredible. It's by the same people. It's got one of the big stars as well in it as well. It's like you get a book, one of those summer sort of blockbuster novels, and you tear through it in a day or two.
1: Yeah,
0: that's Trigger Point. It's like if Leanne Moriarty wrote a British kind of cop show, this would be Trigger Point. Relentlessly dramatic, completely over the top, but hugely enjoyable. Just a roller coaster of a TV show. So that's Trigger Point on Stan. Double thumbs up for me. And then the best TV show I've seen all year is Furious. My wife Sarah and I watched the last episode last night. Incredible. I cannot rave about this show Furious enough. It is a proper grown-up thriller that demands your attention. It is outstanding. I've never seen a TV show like that. It's about a female serial killer. It is incredible, really timely. I just can't, just watch it. It's on Disney. It's the most un-Disney show you're ever going to see in your life. I don't know what Walt would make of this. But it is outstanding. That is called Furious, and you can find it on Disney. Rio, what is your double thumbs up, mate?
1: I've got an app and another Disney Plus show, actually, while we're at it. It's called Adults. It is a sitcom. It is so funny.
0: Funny? Yeah, I watched the trailer for it yesterday, and it looks great.
1: It is the most chaotic. It's sort of like a sort of R-rated Gen Z version of Friends. It is so, so funny. It's so naughty. But it's, I feel like sitcoms have sort of died off a bit since the 2000s and the 90s, but I feel like they're making a comeback. Ted Lasso, Superstore, Abbott Elementary, and now Adults is really, really funny. Can't recommend that enough.
0: It's funny, you just mentioned Abbott Elementary. I only started watching it this week because it's won so many awards. It's brilliant.
1: So funny. It's
0: very good.
1: It's like, a new version of The Office, Abbott Elementary. It's done so well.
0: Really, really, really good. I just kept seeing it winning all the awards, and I haven't seen it yet. It's brilliant.
1: It's so
0: very,
1: good.
0: Very good. You know what it is, Rio? It's genteel.
1: You know what? It is a genteel sitcom.
0: Are we doing a genteel breakfast show?
2: No,
0: I don't think we are. We should do. We really ought to. Maybe Monday. So where can they find that? Disney.
1: That's on Disney Plus. And just very quickly, if you are an allergy or hay fever sufferer like myself, and I know you are as well, Christian.
0: Yes.
1: Especially in spring, download. It's called the Pollen app. There's a Melbourne one. There's a Sydney one. Every single day, it tells you a little alert if it's a high pollen day, medium pollen day, low pollen day, if you can go outside, if you should stay inside. It is a lifesaver.
0: I'm meant to live my life. It says stay indoors.
1: Yes.
0: Who can just stay indoors?
1: Don't go out.
0: Are you going to ring your boss and go, listen, Peter, can't come in today. The app says no.
1: High pollen.
0: High pollen.
1: Can't come in. Would love to, but can't.
0: Put me on Teams. I work from home.
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1: Oh, I've got Patsy.
2: What?
1: I think, listen, the news is your area, but how did you have nothing about the Joe Jonas story?
2: It is in one of my bulletins, just not that last one at 6:30.
1: You know, Rio and I run the fan club.
3: It's true.
1: I was really upset. Nothing in the 6:30 there. He missed his connecting flight. It's okay, Jonas fans. Our boy is here, but he missed the practice show yesterday.
2: Yeah. No, I have got some audio from his brother in one of the bullies. So,
1: oh, thank you.
2: Fear
1: very
2: not.
1: Much.
2: All is well.
1: I just want to reassure all the Jonas fans out there. I mean, sure, we're looking forward to the Rams and the 49ers, but that halftime show with the Jonas brothers is what we're all going to be looking out for today. All right, let's get into Knock Off Friday. Best question of the week when someone asks you, what time are you knocking off today to begin your weekend? So we want to know, what time are you knocking off today? And what is the highlight for you this weekend? Patsy, what are you and the love got up to this weekend?
2: We've got a family christening on Sunday, so we're off to church at the very ungodly hour of 9 a.m. is this christening. So why can't we have, like, you know...
1: That is early for a christening. I've been to many christenings in my time, but never a 9 a.m. one. Normally they have mass at Sunday at 9 a.m.
2: Oh, yeah, I don't know. This is 9 o'clock, so that means we've got
1: to be dressed. We just need to let listeners know, Patty at the weekend, you know, doesn't get out of bed till around about 11. It is around 11, isn't it?
2: Sometimes. On a Saturday. I try not to do that on a Sunday, because then I can't sleep Sunday night for work on the Monday morning. It messes me up completely.
3: Well, you don't normally sleep on a Saturday night. You normally stay up all Saturday
2: night.
3: That's
2: right, clubbing.
1: Yeah, what we call she does, the all-nighter.
2: Yeah, that's me.
1: And not, we don't mean news through the night.
2: Yeah, so 9 a.m. christening. Thank you very much. That's our niece's little bubba. So it'll be lovely to see the family, but...
1: I sound really genuine.
2: Well, you know, it's 9 a.m. on a Sunday.
1: 3-minute spray about how the you've got to get there for 9.
2: You have to get up at 6 to get ready. It's crazy.
3: It must have been the cheapest slot or something like that.
2: You're saying about my family, they're cheap.
1: Yeah.
2: That's accurate.
1: That's right. The church do an early bird discount. Yes. We can't do anything at 4. Sorry, we're double booked.
2: Yes. Cheaper if you don't do math.
1: We've got an exorcism at 5, so we need it cleared out by then. Rio, what are you up to this weekend?
3: I'm taking on a big challenge. I've never made a cake before. I like cooking savory meals, but I'm not a baker at all. And I've decided it's my mate's birthday on Saturday. And a few weeks ago, he mentioned...
1: What are you doing? You are accelerating into being middle-aged. Way early. You're a premature... Midlife, you're having a midlife, youngest midlife, you're having a quarter life crisis. You're too young. When I look to you every Friday, I'm always jealous, this kind of exotic things that you're doing. Making a cake is for the dullards like Pats and I.
3: Well, actually, on that, we're going, so the party's actually a barefoot bowls. It's not exactly a rave. We're going to the lawn bowls.
1: It's good fun, barefoot bowls.
3: It is really fun. And so my mate, he said a couple of weeks ago that his favorite cake in the world is the cheesecake that his dad makes. So I've got his wife.
1: Oh, you're taking on a cheesecake. Yeah, I thought you might do a humble sponge.
3: No, I'm starting right at the top. So I've got the dad's secret cheesecake recipe, and I'm going to try and make that today.
1: What kind of cheesecake is it?
3: It is a baked chocolate and vanilla cheesecake.
1: Oh my God, that sounds incredible.
3: It looks really, there's so many steps. Oh my God.
2: Rio.
3: And there's all this stuff I don't have, like a food processor and like something to whiz up the biscuits and all this stuff. So I'm going to have to, I don't know.
1: Yeah, you're going to need a blender and stuff like that.
3: Yeah, one of those, you know those big,
1: the mixing bowl.
3: Yeah, I don't have that. I don't even have.
1: I would go on Air Tusker and ask for some old nonnas to knock this up for you. That's a job that a nonna would kill for today. $50, they'd do that.
2: You've got a nonna next door.
1: Oh, yes, you have.
3: I do. Or I was thinking...
1: Chuck the ingredients and some vanilla essence or whatever you put in a cake.
3: Sort
1: and she knock that up for you.
3: That's a good idea, actually.
1: All right, send us yours. What is the highlight for you this weekend? It's Knock Off Friday.
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0: Christian O'Connell Show. Thank you very much to everyone who's letting us know. What are you up to this weekend? We're doing Knock Off Friday. We ask you, what time are you knocking off today? What is the highlight for your weekend? Okay, let's get into these knock-offs. Christian, my name is Lee. My partner Jackie and I, get this, on the way to hospital live right now. She's gone into labor for the second baby. Good luck.
1: Excited.
0: Good luck, Jackie. Lee, keep us updated. Christian, I've got a quick, what are the odds? NFL themed. We were at the NFL event yesterday at the tennis center. They turned Key Arena into this whole kind of gridiron. It's amazing. We were waiting in the queue to see the Lombardi Trophy. While in the queue, wow, the NFL really are showing the AFL how to do it, aren't they? While we were going in the queue, I'd just taken some photos of the Super Bowl rings. When the guy behind us commentated about the photo, we started chatting. I asked him if he'd run into any celebrities, any former players. He had. So he showed me a photo that we'd seen that morning of the 49ers legend Patrick Willis, number 52. He then said that was his favorite player. His jersey he was wearing was number 52, Patrick Willis.
2: Wow.
0: What are the NFL odds? Christian, this weekend I'm having a birthday picnic. You were right, Rio. We were talking about it this week, picnic bands.
2: Yes.
0: Someone's having this weekend a birthday picnic and putting my damn feet up. That's such a great phrase, isn't it? Put my feet up. Feet up Friday. That's what we should rename the show now. Christian, knocking off at three, putting a trampoline together for my little boy's third birthday today. Happy birthday. Good luck, Anthony. I put together a kid's trampoline once. You'll be still doing it at midnight.
1: Yeah.
0: That is a big old job. Those springs those springs are hard. Big day tomorrow. It's like fitting the bed sheet. You know, when you get two or three in, and that last one, you've really got to stretch. Fly to Thailand today for my 50th. That's from Stefan. Happy birthday. Welcome to the 50s. Christian, big weekend for us on cooking tinny spag bowl and garlic bread recipe. And then watching original Practical Magic before seeing the new one over the weekend. That's from Angela.
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0: Christian O'Connell Show. I need to talk about wardrobe malfunctions after what happened yesterday. Pete and I, after the show, went over to, I was a guest on the House of Wellness, Shane Crawford, Mel Doyle's Channel 7 show. And I accidentally arrived with, because I was getting my outfit ready at 4:30 a.m. yesterday morning in a dimly lit house. I arrived with two different shoes. Left was one colour, and the right was, I had a brown and a black.
1: Oh, dear.
0: The wardrobe lady went, "That's an unusual combination." Like it was an English thing. I went, "Oh, my God, I can't go out there like that. It's going to look really odd."
1: Oh, no.
0: And shout out to the, I didn't realise they had an audience.
2: Was it a big one?
1: Really?
0: 16 people. I'm not lying, right? But bear in mind, who is knocking around at 10:30 a.m. to go and watch, no disrespect, House of Wellness?
2: Hey, what was the age profile of the audience?
0: They'd be in the market for one of Patsy's genteel TV shows.
1: Excuse me.
0: Apart from a lovely listener to this show called Jane, who turned up with, she brought a copy of my book to get it signed by me.
1: Bless her. Nice.
0: Got out of the Big W. Didn't know they sold books. All right. Okay. Let's play the music, and then we're going to cross live to Pete. A bit later than it should have been, Mary, but we'll chat about that at 9. Okay. Let's cross now to the MCG, where intern Pete is.
3: Good morning, guys. Can you hear me loud and clear? I wasn't going to cross here because I thought I snuck into a tailgate party, but I've actually snuck into what seems to be an SEN outside broadcast party instead. So I've got a bit of a renter crowd as well. So there is people out and about now because the gates have officially opened. But I'm just across the road from the MCG at the moment, where there's lots of crowds. People are enjoying the beautiful parts of Melbourne, people visiting from everywhere.
0: And no better place to really, really do a great cross than just across the road from the MCG.
3: We've got a lot of people dressed up and everything. Hello, mate. What's your name?
4: My name's Zayden.
3: Zayden from America?
4: Yeah, I wish I was from America. I'm from the Gold Coast. I'm a huge fan, massive fan. I've been a fan all my life. So, yeah.
3: You're looking absolutely fantastic. So there is a bit of an atmosphere building up here. Christian, Rio, Patsy. So we're in the thick of it now. It's going to be, we're about 3 hours away from, do we call it kickoff, or is it, is that what they say in the NFL? I should have fact checked that.
2: Yeah, they kick it off.
0: It looks so amazing. I'll tell you what, they've got a beautiful day for it. It's a stunning spring day in Melbourne for it as well. And I can see all the fans there. If this is your sport, if you're an NFL fan and it's a proper regular season game and it's the first game in the season for these two huge Californian teams, it must be an amazing atmosphere, even this early, Pete.
3: Yeah, honestly it is, because all the main street where all the trams are just near the MCG is just, people are now flocking out, because about 40 minutes ago there was no one, and then everyone just came out of the woodworks, because as much as people have got tickets, they just want to make sure that they are in there for what the atmosphere is expected to just be incredible. I mean, this is life-changing thing for Melbourne, right?
0: It is huge. Life-changing, guys.
2: I'll never be the same.
3: Okay, I understand.
0: I would advise everyone listening to this, if you have any sick relatives or you're unwell yourself, to turn up and be blessed by the MCG today. If you've got any ailments, you can't see properly or walk properly, turn up to the MCG and have your life changed.
3: I'm sorry. I had Kane Thorne doing his outbroadcast.
0: No, you know what you are. You're a cheerleader. You're like the Dallas Cowboys. You know those cheerleaders, those Netflix documentaries. In fact, we should have dressed you as one of the cheerleader ladies today.
3: I bet you I did get a costume for sure. But look,
0: not those legs.
3: Now, we're going to go back to gate number 2. So if you are a Christian O'Connell Show fan, please come and say hello. They will be. They're not all just listening to the other radio station.
0: They were turning up yesterday to a taping of the House of Wellness at 10:30 a.m. If find a crowd. All right, people, catch up with you in a minute. Great work, mate. All right, enjoy.
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0: Christian O'Connell Show. Good morning to Lee Collins. Christian, good old semi-professional Pete. How dare you? He's an intern. He's always going to be interning. He's the world's oldest intern. We should try and find out, is anyone out? Is there an older intern anywhere in the world older than Pete at 42? And I don't believe that's his actual age. That's just what he tells me. We need to get Pete carbon dated. With those fake teeth that he got in Turkey, it's hard to actually legit know how old Pete is. Primordial Pete. For all we know, he could be 105. He's just had quite a bit of work done. Christian, I did the same thing as you last week. I went to work. I didn't realize until lunchtime, until someone said, you know, you're wearing odd colored shoes.
1: Oh, no.
0: Later on the song, we're going to talk about wardrobe malfunctions. But right now, the big thing we've got going on is Pimp Up My Crib. Play the music.

0: 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One NRL fan and one footy fan, AFL fan, will be winning that. Huge prizes. Rio, we've got some brilliant new entries.
1: We've got some great new entries. Now, this one is from Adam. He barracks for the Warriors, the New Zealand NRL team. He's also from New Zealand and doing a New Zealand song, which is How Bizarre by the New
0: Great
1: Zealand
0: choice.
1: Reggae.
0: Would Brother you... Rico's in the back.
1: Yes, OMC. So this is Adam's version of How Bizarre.
2: We're chasing the grand final that we have never won. Everyone back in New Zealand thinks this year could be the one. We've got Tua Piki out the back, Fisher Harris up the front, and we're coming off the back of a red hot run. Dolphins think they've scored, but the ref says TMO. Decision comes back, nah bro, ball held up in goal. Up the Waz.
0: Brilliant.
2: Up the Waz, up the Waz.
0: We get it, Adam. I love that. That's great. Never sees you stay. Good old Kiwi technology of a tape-to-tape recorder to do that for us as well. Very good. Adam, that was brilliant. Thank you very much for doing that one. And someone's taken on Eminem's stand. Is that right?
1: Yes. We've got Isabel Hodgson, who's our AFL fan for today. She barracks for Carlton and her partner barracks for Geelong. And she has, yes, taken on a very high level of difficulty, Eminem's version of Stan. Mateo.

0: I guess for him and intern Pete, it's not so bad. It's not so bad. Guess it's never that.
1: Geez, I'll die doing this.
0: If you're a Cats fan, is it? Scott's created a monster because nobody wants to play finals no more. His boys dominate the modern era. I understand that last year was heartbreaking for you, but Ange never books Bali till gone September. The GFC won't let me see my Baggers succeed in this final series.
1: Very good.
0: Cats better lock it down at the MCG in a couple of weeks and bring home the win.
1: That is outstanding.
2: A medley.
1: Anyways, I didn't realize we were getting an M&M medley this morning. That is outstanding. Rhea, who's that Blues fan there?
3: That is Isabel Hodgson.
1: Isabel Hodgson. Very, very, very good. That's a great entry. Okay, you've got the whole weekend. You've got next week as well to get involved. Two $8,000 upgrades, all thanks to Bing Lee. Just pick a song. As we keep saying about this, it is not a talent competition. It's not really a singing competition. It's about passion. Though Isabel was very good there. It's just about passion. Just tell us about your team, how it feels to be a fan. Put your own words to it. You can record it over the weekend. We could be playing out yours on Monday. You upload your entries at thegoldwebsite.com.au. Have some fun with it. I'm looking forward to hearing your entries on Monday morning. 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

0: Christian O'Connell Show. We cross back live now to our man, intern Pete. He's at the MCG. Pete!
1: Guys, it is happening now. I've got a helicopter above me at the moment, and I found a couple of bright siders all the way. They drove about 12 hours last night. Julie and Chris from St. Clair. How are you, guys?
2: I'm great. It wasn't actually 12 because we had a fight, and it was about 9.
1: Oh, okay.
2: Yeah, we were wanting to get there, you know.
3: It felt about 20 hours because there's a big blue in the car.
0: It sounds guys. Like every car trip with me and my wife. I get it, Julie and Chris. Hey, good morning, guys. Thanks for listening to the show.
2: Thank you. We love you. And, and intern Pete, how cool is it to meet him?
1: It was so nice to meet him. She goes, oh, my God, it's inside Pete. And I said, oh, it's intern Pete.
3: We know why they call him intern.
1: Why is that, mate?
3: Because he can't really do his job.
1: Okay, thank you. Thank you. Well, I'm not sure why I'm being trolled here this morning by the bright siders.
2: Anyway, we're big Dolly fans, too, and we weren't happy because you were going to put Dolly's number one and then you put the scouts here. So, remember
1: the marathon.
2: That?
1: Yeah, okay.
0: Oh, this is great. This is great. Yeah. Pete's getting his airbend right now.
1: I've got the local police as well. I've got the local police here. How you going, Sam?
4: I'm good. How are you?
1: Yeah, very good. Very good. You're also a jockey, are you? Sorry, your voice was just very high. No, I don't mean that in a rude way.
0: Do you want to get arrested, Pete?
1: Yeah, I'm not sure. Sorry, Julie. I've got to get those earphones back just so I can hear the program as well, if that's okay. Sorry, my fault. No, that's all right.
0: Did you going to steal your headphones then, Pete?
1: Live radio. Has it happened? Thanks, Julie. Anything else you need from me, guys?
0: No.
5: Stop antagonizing the police.
1: I will stop that. What was your name? Sorry, officer.
6: Jim.
1: There we go. I've lost my earphones again. I can't hear a thing. That's all good. Guys,
2: but anyway,
1: not sure what's happening. What's that, Julie?
2: I was just going to say it's our first time at MCG. And first game of NFL, and we're going to 49ers, baby.
0: Yes, that is the team. We're all cheering on the 49ers. They've been here for a week. They've won over the city. Hey, enjoy your time at the MCG. You've got a great day for it. It's an incredible stadium. Enjoy. Thanks for chatting to us. Have a great enjoy the game.
2: I can't hear you.
1: See you, mate.
4: That's it. I
0: can't hear the ball. Okay, we're all interns this morning.
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2: Christian O'Connell Show. In just over 2 hours' time, live at the MCG, all over the world, Rams versus the 49ers. Intern Pete is live at the MCG right now. Pete, what is the atmosphere like?
3: The atmosphere now, we are on, Christian. I can tell you right now, I'm in a little bit of line bingo in a moment, but I've just ran into Chuck and Belinda from California, who just come running up to me. Chuck, what are you wearing right now?
4: All my bling, man. All my bling for the faithful. For the faithful.
3: Belinda, when did you guys get here, and how you feeling?
5: We got here 2 days ago. We're feeling great, ready for the win. Let's go, Niners!
3: Guys, I'll let you go. I'll see you later on. God, Christian, Rio, Patsy, I don't know if you can see this right now, but this MCG outside, obviously I'm unofficially reporting this morning, it is full. We are
2: full
3: to the bull. Yeah, well, more having a chin wag with everyone who wants to have a chin wag.
2: Hey, listen, amazing. I could see the scenes. It's a beautiful spring day for all the hundreds of fans who are streaming in right now. Kickoff isn't until another 2 hours' time. Looks amazing there, Pete.
3: Yeah, absolutely. So I'm at one of the gates, sort of the gate 2 to 3 at the moment where the people are lining up. We'll just do a bit of line bingo. G'day, sir. What's your name?
6: Jason, mate.
3: Jason, where are you from?
6: Polar Bay.
3: Oh, we could talk for hours. Thanks a lot for your time, mate. Let's go to the next one.
2: Wow, moving on already. Talk for hours. That's it.
3: I'll just go to the next one.
2: What are you speed dating them? You had 2 seconds with that fellow.
3: Yeah, that fellow.

0: She's queuing
1: to get in the MCG.
2: Ask her what breakfast show she listens to, Pete.
3: Hey, what breakfast show do you listen to, Sophie?
4: Oh, no, she's gone all shy on me. I think I've actually scared the crap out of her there. I'm so sorry about that.
3: Hey, mate, how are you? Welcome to the NFL.
5: Hello, buddy. How are you?
3: Yeah, good. Where are you from?
5: I'm Melbourne.
3: Melbourne, Australia. Fantastic. Melbourne. Awesome. Real international flavour about that.
2: Melbourne, Australia.
3: This is good. Look, honestly, we're in the thick of it. Gates are open. The game starts in less than... Oh, what's the time now? Less than 2 hours.
2: Less than 2 hours,
3: we're
2: Pete.
3: On. Yeah, thank you so much. Oh, hello, ma'am. You look like you're having a great day.
6: I am.
3: I'll leave you to it then. No worries at all.
7: This is the worst interviews of all time.
2: I'm sorry. I still feel sorry that the guy got nothing from Apollo Bailey. Look, a really friendly fella.
3: I know. I kind of got caught up in the moment there, so I'm so sorry. So I'm going to be ready to go for another cross very shortly, although this man...
2: Maybe we leave it till Monday, Pete. Maybe we leave those crosses.
4: Well, then,
2: okay, ads, quit. Pay the ads. He's still talking. Sorry.
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0: Just had a text message from my wife, Sarah. She's just tuned in, but she's the message actually says, just heard from one of my spies. You've been flirting with a female caller in the last hour. Game's up. Game's up, Sarah. Christian Pete should be stripped of his intern title after that amazing interview. What brings you here today to a lady queuing to get into the NFL game at the MCG? What did she think? She flew across the world to try the MCG hot dogs? Or a pie?
1: Hey, if only he got someone that flew across the world. We've got six Melbourne people.
0: Yeah, St Kilda.
1: Ooh, wow, all the way from St Kilda.
0: How was your 12-minute journey? All right, everyone's getting excited about what's happening at the MCG today, but also week Sunday, a very, very, very special performance. The Songs of John Farnham, a living legend, the celebration concert celebrating the life and times, the legacy of the great John Farnham. And it's for a very special cause as well, not just celebrating all his great music. There's something like 120 artists performing a week Sunday at Rod Laver. It's going to be an incredible night of music celebrating John. You've also got Hugh Jackman beaming in live from LA, Celine Dion beaming in live from Paris.
2: Wow.
0: And they're also raising awareness and funds for a very, very important charity close to John's heart, and that is Lend Your Voice. This is a campaign by Head and Neck Cancer Australia to support people like John affected by head and neck cancer. They are the people who are benefiting from the John Farnham celebration concert next week. They gave us a pair of tickets, VIP tickets, to go to the concert, and the winner is Chloe from South Australia. Pat, you got some details about our winner, Chloe?
2: Yeah, Chloe's an amazing girl. She is 24, engaged, and you know, at that stage of your life where she's building a house, and she was tragically struck down with a similar cancer to John. In fact, nearly 6,000 Aussies are diagnosed with head and neck cancer each year, and her story is like so many across the nation, and she is she's recently battled tongue cancer after 2 years of doctors dismissing her jaw pain. So advocating for herself and knowing that something wasn't right. And she is getting on with life, but 24 when she was diagnosed. So, yeah, just an inspiration for everyone is Chloe Learmonth from South Australia.
0: Thanks, Patsy. Chloe, I hope you really enjoy a very special night a week Sunday.
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0: Christian O'Connell Show at We're Time Waster right now. Off the grounds to the best in show. $500 to spend at the brilliant Holy Moly Golf Club. It's the wild side of mini golf. Today's Time Waster is Make a Movie American. 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When you've got them, text them in. We'll mark them in 5 minutes' time. 0475-03-1043. American movies, you say?
1: Mm.
0: The All-You-Can-Eat Breakfast Club. Easy, Chuck.
1: Gold.
0: Finding Ammo.
1: Silver.
0: Honey, I supersized the kids. Size of them.
1: Christian O'Connell. Gold, though.
0: The quarterback of Notre Dame.
1: Silver plus.
0: And no health insurance for old men.
1: Oh, gold plus. Very good.
0: Rhea, what have you got? Make a movie American.
1: Hey, bro, where art thou?
0: Oh, wow.
1: Mm-hmm. Hey, bro.
0: The worst
1: hey, bro.
0: Of the year.
1: Where art thou?
0: Open the studio. Let that smell out. Hey, one of Patsy's brothers just farted.
2: It's like my childhood home.
0: Oh, wow. Not great.
1: You at least had a silver, bro?
0: No, yeah, that's actually ungradable, and you know it as well. These Whiffle Friday. Someone's getting his eyes only on that cake recipe.
1: Hugh Grant's got a pair of stirrups?
0: What?
1: It's about a cowboy.
0: And again, ungraded.
1: I got two. It's all right. I got more.
0: All right. Come on.
1: Dr. Seuss is chugging down a brewski, man. It's the cat in the frat.
0: No, that's good. That's good. All right, that's gold. No, well done. Well saved. Well saved.
1: Okay, I'm going to push the envelope now. It was a proud day for the Americans in 1772 when they finally kicked out those British. Excuse no me. Country for old poms. Get out of our country.
0: Ungradable. Absolutely ungradable. That is so offensive. Everything we've done for this beautiful country. How they send me here as a frontier teacher as well. A gift to you all as well. How very dare you, sir. How dare you. Good day to you, sir. All right. Send us yours. Make a movie, American.
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0: 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Time waste today. We're looking for your Make a Movie American. You're looking for your American movies. If we have American listeners, these are all in jest. There's some. I think you called it friendly fire. It's so incredible. Rhea, are you ready to mark?
1: Let's go.
0: Paddington right to bear arms.
1: These little
0: that's just to start. Yes. That's from Elliot Dean. Steve Gilbert has got a great one. If I could see my feet, I'd kick you.
1: Oh, come on now, Bronze. Come on.
0: No, that's a goal, sir.
1: That is naughty.
0: That is a goal.
1: That is naughty.
0: Marcus has got Donald and Melania make a porno. Let's hope not.
2: Silver.
0: Dude, where's my dude?
1: Bronze.
0: The hills have fries.
1: Gold.
0: I now pronounce you Chuck Norris and Larry.
1: Gold.
0: My cousin's, instead of my cousin Vinny, my cousin's not skinny.
1: come on, Bronze.
0: Gridiron Man.
1: Silver.
0: Well done, Mick. Big Mama's Frat House.
1: Gold.
0: That's great, Mark. Ketchup if you can.
1: Gold.
0: Interview with an Oprah.
1: Silver.
0: You, me, and Yankee.
1: Gold.
0: Oh, well done, Adam. Corn Dog Millionaire.
1: Gold.
0: Corn Dog.
1: Silver Plus.
0: Well done, Nathan. Shaw Yank Redemption.
1: Silver Plus.
0: Reservoir Hot Dogs.
1: Gold.
0: That's simple but very good. Reservoir Hot Dogs is great, Craig. Fast Food and the Furious.
1: Gold.
0: Throw Trump from the train.
1: Silver.
0: Throw It Like Brady.
1: Silver.
0: LA Rams Confidential.
1: Silver Plus.
0: Grill Bill.
1: Gold.
0: Dude, where's my Vince Lombardi trophy?
1: Bronze.
0: No, Paul. Agent Cody Yanks.
1: Oh, gold.
0: Oh, that's very good. If I had health insurance, I'd kick you.
1: Gold.
0: Y'all, the President's Men.
1: Silver.
0: Boris Trump.
1: Gold.
0: Boris Trump is very good, Anthony. And Alligator Dundee.
1: Silver Plus.
0: All right, who's winning $500 off to go and play mini golf at the brilliant Holy Moly?
1: Led from the top, Paddington right to bear arms, Elliot.
0: Yes. Elliot Dean, you are a deserved winner. Let's now cross back live to the MTG and our man, Intern Pete.
3: A very good morning, Christian, Rio, Patsy. We are just over an hour away from kickoff. It is exciting times indeed. It's been an incredible morning, really, just seeing all the fans, the Americans that have arrived, around 30,000 people. I've actually run into one mega, mega 49ers fan. His name is Andrew from California. How are you, Andrew?
4: I'm doing great, man.
3: Doing great. Now, what are you doing here in Australia, and when did you get here?
0: He's come to see
4: you. Well, I got here on Monday, and I've come specially for this game. You know, just once, ever since I heard about it, like I had to be here.
3: What do you think about Australia? Are you enjoying your time here so far?
4: Australia is amazing. Amazing people, very friendly. I've been having a great time so far.
3: How much you pay for your ticket?
4: I want to say it's around 400 US, so I think around 6 something Australian. So
3: yeah, 6,000 Australian for sure once you convert it, for sure. Hey, look, I want you. Yeah, sorry, my math is wrong there. I believe you've got kids as well, so I've got your 49ers bucket hat as well. You can enjoy that. You go in, enjoy the game, and thanks for stopping by.
4: Cool. Thank you.
0: That's a chance to us. Enjoy the game.
3: Hey, mate. No, thanks, mate. Thank you.
4: Thank you.
0: just when I thought we were going to get the perfect one 3 hours in.
3: I know.
0: Hey, Pete,
3: you've done
0: an incredible job down there today, mate. Well done.
3: Thank you so much, guys. And thank you for the opportunity. And honestly, I know I said it yesterday on the show, but I'd love one more chance to honestly welcome everyone to Australia, because really this is g'day, hello ma'am, how are you? Honestly, the atmosphere is electrifying, and to see Australia on the world stage at this level,
0: it is
3: just
0: heaving
3: unreal.
0: There, Pete. Honestly, we can watch Pete live right now. It is heaving like a grand final atmosphere at the moment. Beautiful blue skies as well, and kickoff is in an hour and a half's time. And I believe you have a spare ticket. Only you could get hold of this.
3: Yeah, absolutely. I can't believe it. So, Rio,
1: yes.
3: If you want to join me, mate.
0: Come on down.
1: I would love to. Are you kidding?
3: Yeah, absolutely. How good's that, right?
0: Just so, Pete, winter. How have you managed to blag? Pete's blagging skills are world class.
3: Look, I thought this would be more of an off-air thing, but big shout-out to anonymous, helpful person who may or may not work for a company that I cannot say on the radio. So enjoy that. Shout out to them. They know who they are.
0: Oh, thank you very much, anonymous person. That's great. So you two going to watch the game?
3: Yeah, absolutely. We'll continue the coverage. I'd say follow the Christian O'Connell Show on Instagram. We'll continue the coverage inside the stadium.
0: That's something for you to look forward to, Rio. That'd be nice.
1: Can't wait.
0: Got a content creator and part-time influencer next to you.
3: Yes, g'day, mate.
0: Guys,
3: yes,
0: I'm so jealous. It's going to be an incredible moment. What a great day ahead of you.
1: Incredible. I can't wait. Thank you so much, Pete.
3: Yeah, honestly, and thank you to all the fans that are coming. You've got a lot of bright siders on the dial, Christian, because a lot of people have come up here today, fans of you and what you've done and the coverage this week. I think on Monday we'll be fully reflecting on what an incredible event this has been so far. Well done to everyone.
0: Boys.
3: Thank you for having me here, Australia. I mean, everyone, I'm caught up in the moment. I'm so sorry. I feel like I'm sort of...
0: It's just like the Oscars or something. You're just you're at a car park by the MCG.
1: I want to think it was the
0: Oscars moment.
3: I'm just so
0: emotions
3: excited.
0: Are running high, you guys. Hey, listen, Rio and Pete, enjoy the game, okay? I'll be watching it. Hopefully I'll see you both. Enjoy the game. Pete, you've done a great job. I just want to end with this, Pete. You know, you do such a great job, and I'm going to just play back some of the incredible highlights you've given us and all the bright side this morning. Have a listen to this.
3: So I'm at one of the gates, people lining up. We'll just do a bit of line bingo. G'day, sir. What's your name?
5: Jason, mate.
3: Jason, where are you from?
5: Polar Bay.
3: Oh, we could talk for hours. Thanks a lot for your time, mate. Let's get it. Hello, ladies and gentlemen. Hello, sir. What's your name? No, absolutely not at all. Wouldn't give me a time of day at all there. Hey, excuse me, man. We're live on the air right now. Hello, what's your name?
6: Hi, Sophie.
3: Hello, Sophie. What are you doing? What are you doing here today?
6: What are we doing here today?
0: Oh, my, what a question.
6: What are you doing?
0: She's queuing to get in the MCG.
6: Intern Pete, how cool is it to meet him?
3: It was so nice to meet him. She goes, oh, my God, it's Inside Pete. And I think, oh, it's Intern Pete.
5: We know why they call him Intern.
3: Why is that, mate?
5: Because he can't really do his job.
0: Pete, you've been a genius down there. We salute the one and only Intern Pete. You're our QB1. Enjoy the game, boys. Everybody else, have a great weekend. We'll speak to you Monday morning. Take care. See you, everyone.
3: All right.
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1: Happy Friday.
0: Yay.
1: September 11, which of course comes with all those connotations of
0: horror. Does indeed.
1: It's Chris Brown's birthday today.
0: Something good comes out of it.
1: Not the rapper, the beloved Bondi vet.
0: Yeah.
1: And living room compatriot.
0: How old is Brownie?
1: Oh, I don't know. He's in his 40s. I went to his 40th, and I don't know how many years ago that was.
0: I reckon he's about 46, maybe 47. He's at the Italian Dolomites as we speak.
1: Yeah. Are they in Italy, the Dolomites?
0: Yeah, yeah. My sister, ironically, just came back from there.
1: The photos look incredible on Instagram.
0: She was walking up to 20 Ks a day.
1: Yeah. I had a friend who recently went to Machu Picchu and travelled all through South America and did 20,000 steps a day. She got home and her watch says to her, "Oh, you're not keeping up with your daily steps." She goes, she's yelling at her, "What do you think? What do you think?"
0: Listen.
1: Listen.
0: Fitbit.
1: Oh.
0: Machu Picchu.
1: Yeah, I'm not going to do that every day.
0: That's outrageous. There's nothing worse than this telemetry you've got now. I've got a Fitbit. But there's nothing worse when the battery runs out and you've done all this exercise and it says you've been under training lately.
1: Well, I had one last week. Minnie is still here, fingers crossed. Yep. She still is, and she's doing okay. Well, you know, better than she was last week, to be honest.
0: As good as she can do.
1: But I don't walk far with her, but for about 4 days there, we didn't even do that. And my watch says, your daily steps have changed. Yes! Let me explain to you the nature of me pre-grieving my dog.
0: And this is the technology we buy for ourselves.
1: We choose to buy into it, and then I rant.
0: It's akin to getting that sergeant major from Officer and a Gentleman.
1: Yeah, to push
0: Come
1: my
0: on,
1: own
0: Mayo.
1: Face. Why don't you push my own face in the mud?
0: Friday is a great show because we've got the Friday Feels sessions. I'm excited. We broke this news yesterday. No bull. The Bull Sisters are on our show.
1: Vicar and Linda, I'm very excited.
0: You know what's been in my head all day?
1: Tell me.
0: Why don't you come to your senses?
1: We'll get them to sing that.
0: When you fall for me.
1: Who sings that? Senses.
0: You know, and I know you're doing your
1: thing. I know.
0: I'll complete the joke for you.
1: Who sings that?
0: The Bull Sisters.
1: Let's keep it that way.
0: Also, Instagram makes its return, and we can't do anything until we do the Fast Five. It's Jonesy Demand driving you

0: Hello there, it's Jonesy and Amanda driving you home.
1: How fast can this thing go?
2: Faster than the speed of light.
3: Jonesy and Amanda's
2: Fast Five.
0: The Fast Five is here. Five questions. Can you go all the way and answer all five questions correctly? If you do that, Amanda will say.
4: Your last chance this week, a $250 Bevel's Jewelry gift voucher.
0: Joseph is in Bedley.
4: Hi, Joseph.
5: Hi, guys.
4: Do you fight with your electronics, your watch, your Fitbit, those things?
5: Yes, definitely.
4: Yeah, I know. It's very annoying.
0: Yeah, and especially when it underquotes what you're doing.
4: Or I'm sitting on the radio and it says stand up and I go, why don't you stand up?
0: Yeah, what are you sitting on the radio for?
4: Well, I like the vibes.
0: That's why Joseph's here.
4: It's question one for you, Joseph. What colour is the Australian passport?
5: Navy blue.
4: Yes, it is.
0: Very good. Let's play Monster Mash.
6: Let's kick off this Monster Mash.
7: Yeah, let's make it up.
4: Joseph, we have mashed together two songs. Can you tell us what they are?

0: Whoa.
1: Yuck.
0: Joseph, do you know?
1: That's terrible.
2: Eye of the Tiger and Firefly.
1: Wow! I'd like to make myself
0: believe. Man, Joseph, how did you do that?
1: It gave me the effect of, you know, when you're driving and one of the windows is down a bit? That's how it felt.
0: I don't know how you did that, Joseph. That's extraordinary. What an amazing ear you have, Joseph.
2: Thank you.
0: You can send us a picture if you'd like.
1: I was hoping Joseph would say pardon.
0: Where, Joseph, would you find the world's steepest street? Is it A, in Italy, B, in New Zealand, or C, in Switzerland?
2: Italy.
1: Sorry, no, it's not.
0: It's not in Italy. Uh-huh. Joseph.
1: Farewell, Joseph, and your amazing bat-like ears.
0: It's been on social media lately. People are skiing down this particular street.
1: Really?
0: If that gives you any clues. It's Jonesy and Amanda driving you home for Jam Nation.
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0: Hello there. It's Jonesy and Amanda driving you home this Friday afternoon.
1: How fast can this thing go?
2: Faster than the speed of light.
3: Jonesy and Amanda's
2: Fast Five.
0: We had Joseph of Bentley, Western Australia, just before. Now we have Marion of Bentley in Victoria.
4: Are you? Oh, okay.
0: What are the chances?
4: All the Bentleys. Hello, Marion.
5: Hello, how are you?
4: Very well, thank you. You've come in for question three. There's two options left. Where in the world would you find the world's steepest street? We've ruled out Italy. Is it New Zealand or is it Switzerland?
5: I'd guess New Zealand.
4: It is.
0: Well, have you seen on social media, there's a kid, he gets on the skis and there's a little bit of a light dusting of snow on this particular street. It's Bourbon Street in Dunedin. And he goes scooching down the street on his skis.
4: What about the streets of San Francisco? Remember those,
0: yeah.
4: That TV show, very steep streets.
0: The streets of San Francisco.
4: You could ski into a cable car.
0: With old mate Bumnose.
4: Yeah.
0: Remember he had a...
4: Carl Malden. And also a very young and handsome Michael Douglas.
0: That's right.
4: Yeah. No Bumnose there.
0: Guess the movie from the bad plot description. A romance unfolds between an 18-year-old girl, a 100-year-old guy, and a dog. What movie is that, Marion?
5: An 18-year-old girl, 100-year-old guy, and a dog.
0: Yeah.
4: Sorry, Marion.
0: Jenny's with us.
4: Hello, Jenny.
6: Hey, how are you?
0: Very well, thanks, Jenny.
4: So this movie obviously is not normally sold like this, but here's a strange plot description of it.
0: I thought we'd have some sort of introduction for this, Ryan.
7: Couldn't be bothered?
4: Yeah. A romance unfolds between an 18-year-old girl... A 100-year-old guy and a dog. What's the movie?
6: It's Twilight.
0: Is that a segment that you would like to see us continue on the Jonesy and Amanda experience there, Jenny?
4: What would you call it?
0: Well,
4: yeah.
0: We could make an intro. We could spend some money.
4: Oh,
6: yeah, that would be good.
0: Okay. Ryan, you heard the lady.
7: All right.
0: Want an intro by next week.
4: And we are now at question five, Jenny. Here it comes for you. What are the first names of the Bull sisters?
6: Vicar and Linda Bull.
4: That's
0: They're
4: it.
0: They're on our show today doing the Friday Feels sessions. Jenny, you excited?
6: Yes, I am.
0: Jenny, congratulations.
4: I think you're leading the witness, Brendan.
0: Jenny, do you love me?
6: Yes, I do.
0: Of course you do. What about
4: Jenny, tap twice on the phone if you're doing this under duress.
0: No, Jenny's not doing it under duress. Jenny is doing it.
4: Just read her the prize.
0: Do you love
4: Brendan?
0: Amanda?
4: Just read the prize.
6: Yes. Yeah.
4: Thank you, Jenny.
0: Oh,
4: this is getting so uncomfortable.
0: You said, no, don't make it uncomfortable. Let's squish around in this for a bit.
4: Come on.
0: Congratulations, Jenny. You've won the jam pack, a $250 Bevel's Jewelry gift voucher. Don't miss Bevel's iconic diamond rush sale, Saturday, 12th of September. Jenny, congratulations, you.
6: Thank you.
4: Thanks, Jenny. Have a great weekend. Thank you.
0: And if you, like Jenny, would like to register for the Fast Five or any of the other stuff on our show, jonesyandamanda.com.au. 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
4: 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Birkenbag, who makes it?
9: Hermes.
4: Yes!
9: Wow.
4: You have won $1,000.
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0: It's Jonesy Demander driving you home this Friday afternoon. There's a lot of things in this land that make me unhappy. What about you? Is there things that make you unhappy?
1: Well, obviously, but I try not to dwell on them.
0: And there's been a list that's come out that I've noticed across my desk. Signs you're a bottom tier member of society.
1: Did someone leave that for you?
0: Do no,
1: they
0: not
1: think
0: for
1: you're,
0: me,
1: are you
0: no.
1: a bottom tier?
0: Because I was looking at this list and I'm pretty much okay on this list.
1: Meaning you don't do these things?
0: Mm-hmm.
1: Mm-hmm.
0: Signs you're a bottom tier member of society, right. Or as I would like to say, that's un-Australian. Oh. Sing it. Crikey!

0: You're taking a bow or feeding a cow?
1: Is it a cockatoo?
0: Matter of fact, I got it now.
2: All the way, don't be.
3: Stop. Stop.
4: Anyone that doesn't like that intro
3: is un-Australian.
4: Like,
3: makes me so angry.
4: Okay.
3: What have you got?
4: Signs you're a bottom tier member of society
3: slash un-Australian.
4: Littering.
3: Do people still litter?
4: I hope not.
3: I hope not. I don't know if people still litter.
4: I used to litter a lot when I was younger.
3: Did you?
4: I did. But I've seen the error of my ways.
3: Give me an example of the biggest thing you threw out.
4: Chucking all junk out of the car when I'm driving along.
3: Really?
4: Yeah, when I was a youngster.
3: Do you throw an apple core out the window?
4: I wouldn't now, but in the old days, easily.
3: Even something biodegradable like an apple core?
4: Yep. Yeah.
3: What about an Apple computer?
4: No, well, I don't litter now. And what I do now is I go and pick other people's litter
3: up. Do you?
4: Yeah, I've become that guy.
3: Because I wonder, since COVID, I don't like picking up tissues and stuff like that from other people and other people's stuff. Do you do that?
4: No, I wouldn't pick up a tissue, but I pick up bottles and things and then go straight down, return and earn.
3: Okay. What else is on your list?
4: Cutting in line. Yeah. I never cut in line.
3: No, I never.
4: That is un-Australian.
3: And it's embarrassing if someone says, come on, no, just come over here. I'll help. I'll serve you, whatever.
4: Yep.
3: It's embarrassing if you're encouraged to cut a line. Other people think you've pushed in.
4: Parking in a handicapped spot when you don't need
3: one. Who would do that? Who would do? Do you, Brendan?
4: No.
3: I never would do that.
4: Carving your name into or graffitiing nature?
3: No.
4: Never.
3: Have you ever carved your name into a tree?
4: I did many years ago.
3: How many years?
4: Oh, many, many, many years ago.
3: Oh, that's terrible.
4: Yeah, I just wrote BJ in a tree.
3: Oh, no.
4: Playing, but I was young, playing music from a phone speaker in public.
3: No.
4: Wearing pajamas to the airport.
3: Who does that?
4: That's outrageous.
3: Imagine if your pilot did it.
4: I'm never flying Jetstar again. What about this one? Not returning your shopping cart. That's un-Australian.
3: What about if, say, you found a chicken in a shopping cart?
4: And it had been left by some poor soul.
3: Who just was coming back from their car and going, oops, I left the chicken there, I'll go and grab it.
4: No, they've gone.
3: And they went there and who would steal a chicken?
4: They've long gone.
3: Who would steal a cook and feed it to their family?
4: The chicken. It was all okay. Well, it had been in the, it was, okay. It was at the back of the shopping trolley. I took my shopping trolley back and I think that was the universe thanking me.
3: By giving you salmonella.
4: For being Australian.
3: How do you know it hadn't gone off?
4: Because I looked at the timestamp and it said cooked at 11:20.
3: And what time did you find it?
4: I found it at exactly 11:40.
3: Oh, there was...
4: So 20 minutes, but it was still piping hot and it was in a sealed bag. So it hadn't been compromised in any way.
3: After 20 minutes, it was well within the parameters.
4: 20 minutes is fine.
3: How do you know?
4: If it was like a day later, there's no way.
3: A day? Who would leave it a day?
4: Well, what I mean is it would have sat there in the trolley.
3: About an hour.
4: I reckon an hour would be okay. Yeah, it would be okay. I am very mindful of food hygiene. And I took it home and fed it to my family.
3: Yeah, that's
4: food wastage. That's un-Australian.

0: You're taking a bow or feeding a cow?
1: Is it a cockatoo?
0: Matter of fact, I got it now.
2: All the way, Dobie.
3: Now that chicken's been 10 years, that took so long.
4: It's Jonesy and Amanda driving you home for Jam Nation.
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0: Hello, it's Jonesy Demanda driving you home this Friday afternoon.
1: During COVID, did you make sourdough from a starter and do things like that?
0: Nope.
1: Did your wife?
0: No interest in that. I didn't even brew my own beer.
1: My son went through a phase of making kombucha at home. Remember that? Did you see that? It was a giant jar that sat on the side of the bench.
0: Mm-hmm.
1: And I could see it was just gone off. And he kept emailing the man who said, no, keep going. And then 6 months later, he said, no, that's off. Chuck it all out. But all that sourdough starter thing. Remember Sarah, who used to work with us?
0: Yes.
1: Our newsreader. And she had this old recipe. Remember that? Where you then got some of that cake or something.
0: Yeah, and you passed it on to someone else.
1: And you bake it and then you pass it to someone else and it goes like that.
0: Yeah, largely someone you don't like. It's like a chain letter.
1: It's a bit like a chain letter. You kind of feel a little bit anxious about it because you don't want to stuff up this long, continuous line. But what about this? There's a well-documented sourdough starter known as Carl Griffith's Oregon Trail sourdough starter that started in 1847 that is still going.
0: Wow.
1: Yeah, incredible, isn't it? The starter that rode west in a covered wagon in 1847 still raises bread today by strangers. I like this. Strangers who never met the man who carried it. Well, duh, I wasn't all going to be on the Oregon Trail and meet him. So he kept the culture alive for 70 years. He inherited it as a boy in Oregon in 1930.
0: Yeah.
1: He died in 2000 and a volunteer group formed to maintain the sourdough starter, and they've been mailing out over 100,000 starters to bakers worldwide for free.
0: So it's just a blob of sourdough and they pick bits off it, is that right?
1: No, I think the starter, actually, how does a starter work? I don't even know. I think it's...
0: Because it could be anything.
1: It's the fermenting yeast.
0: Yep.
1: I'm not sure.
0: Yep.
1: But we're going to put these details on our socials because thousands of bakers around the world, as I said, have asked for this, for a portion of the sourdough starter to keep the tradition going, and volunteers send it out to you from Oregon.
0: Yeah, right.
1: Amazing.
0: It could
1: I mean, you know, you started a culture in the same socks you've been wearing since 1974. I don't see anyone lining up to keep that going,
0: I'm going to pass them on to you.
1: Like ether.
0: Why don't you start something?
1: Well, if we use your socks, we can make a shoe pastry.
0: Oh, okay.
1: Let's end this with a pun.
0: I don't know what's worse. It's Jonesy Demanda driving you home for Jam Nation.

5MU. We can drive from Manham to Meningie and know every word of every song. Better music and more of it. Baby.

0: there, my friend. How are you?
1: I'm well, and you?
0: I am a little disturbed. I was walking past the client experience team, which used to be radio sales, and you know how we do water cooler chat, largely from the content that they provide us.
1: Yeah, they put it on a whiteboard, and each week they all contribute to
0: today
1: what they think.
0: Today is an interesting pickle.
1: Okay.
0: And have you seen it? No. I'll run this past you. It's a very interesting pickle.
1: Okay.
0: It's a situation.
1: Do you like pickles?
0: It's a situation that I don't know if I'd want to be involved in. I'll just say that to you.
1: Is it a maths class?
0: Okay, next to a maths class. I'd rather be in a maths class. Coming up next, I saw some great stuff that I want to buy from TV. You know my piece-by-piece things?
1: This isn't one of those slicer-dices. Remember
0: no.
1: We both bought those and sliced our fingers off?
0: By the way, have you seen that single omelette-making thing?
1: No, Brendan. That's the most ludicrous thing. I have seen the ads, and I've seen you looking at the ads. No, I forbid it.
0: Oh, my God, now it's forbidden.
1: What a piece of kitchen junk makes one individual omelette.
0: Well, I'll try and change your mind on my next proposed purchase.
1: All right.
0: That's coming up. It's Jonesy and Amanda driving you.

0: It's Jonesy and Amanda driving you home this Friday afternoon. I like those week-by-week magazines.
1: Like, wasn't there a Lancaster bomber you were buying?
0: The Lancaster bomber.
2: The legendary Dambuster bomber. 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
0: Yeah.
2: Week by week, recreate this historic aircraft and discover the story of the Lancaster.
0: Week by week, we worked out it was going to cost $3,000.
1: 1:32 scale, that's going to be big, isn't
0: it? It'll be big. It'll be a big,
1: how big?
0: A big bomber.
1: Would that be like the size of a car?
0: No.
1: 1:32.
0: It'd be about the wingspan would be my arm span.
1: That's big.
0: Thank you. So it's they get you in. It's like.
1: But can I ask you this?
0: It's like when you get onto ice, but it starts off small.

0: gateway drug. But if it's that big, what arrives, you can't just go and buy small bits in the mail.
1: I mean, no, so you go to your newsagent and you get a copy of the magazine.
0: But how many bits would you need to make something that big?
1: Well, it can go for a long time. Hence the small print. And then there was the build your own Batmobile. Do you remember?
0: No, I don't, Brandon.
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0: Die-cast. So that's metal.
1: See, it's good value.
0: But how do you get metal on a magazine?
1: It's in the magazine.
0: I just remember bits of balsa wood that you'd get to build
1: balsa
0: things.
1: Balsa wood? What are you?
0: How big are these magazine packets?
1: You building your own Wright Brothers flyer?
0: Yeah.
1: Okay, the latest one popped up while I was watching Outback Truckers was this.
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1: Right.
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0: What's the scale?
1: That one you could build. Dom's Charger, RT Charger. You know the black car?
0: No, I've never watched it.
1: Oh, come on.
0: I've never watched it. So I know what
1: didn't
0: a Charger is.
1: Didn't we interview him, Vin Diesel?
0: Yeah.
1: Well, you had to see the movie.
0: No, I didn't.
1: Anyway, you can build that one. So that's 99p, which is pretty reasonable. What's that?
0: 99p.
1: Sterling versus Aussie dollar.
0: It is $1.86.
1: Oh, that's all right.
0: That's pretty cheap. How big's the car?
1: It's about... Big as a bread box.
0: Oh.
1: So how much is that? $2 by...
0: Well, it's $186. So you say $2, right?
1: $2. So, hang on.
0: $200.
1: So then, after you buy the magazine goes up to $10.
0: So the first one's $1.86.
1: Is $1.86. And then it goes up to $10. 10 pounds.
0: Somebody look up how much 10 pounds is.
1: What's 10 pounds?
0: $18.78. Oh, we could have done that.
1: Okay. So,
0: how embarrassing for us 18, both.
1: $18.78.
0: So that would be
1: times
0: $2,000.
1: Okay.
0: Oh, for the next one.
1: I hope you get a pink slip off Dom.
0: So have you been forbidden?
1: I've been forbidden.
0: Yeah.
1: Remember the Doctor Who Dalek? Oh.
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1: That guy didn't have to ask his wife or girlfriend, though. 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

0: It's Jonesy and Amanda driving you home. Here at our radio station, we've got lots of things. And back when I started in radio, you had your radio DJ, you had your traffic department. That's not car traffic, that's ad traffic. Then you had the sales team, you had the news department. So now they've
1: And you'd have a marketing team who would make stickers.
0: Yeah, that's right, the stickers department.
1: Yeah.
0: So now they've got all these word salad names. Traffic, radio traffic is advertising sales and something or other.
1: And I think sales is now word salad. I think that's actually the department of word salad.
0: It's called the client experience team. Okay. But every week they put up on their little whiteboard next to their pie charts.
1: They put up kind of a would you rather. And we walked past and we thought, why don't we make this segment? Let's nick it.
0: Because if you steal from us, you no doubt have stolen twice.
1: Quite true.
0: But what we're very good at doing is getting a great intro for it, which we've done, and we've called it Water Cooler Chat. Water Cooler Chat. Now it's time for Water Cooler Chat. Gather round.
1: Maybe this segment should be Would You Rather Have That Intro or Not?
0: I know that you like no bells and whistles.
1: I like you're an ABC bells chick. And anti-whistles.
0: You're like off mic.
1: I want people to be in a library and I'll go, shush.
0: You want long-winded chat breaks and
1: I do.
0: Poor microphone
1: technique. Yeah, and we'll just sit around and talk about our book clubs. That's what I'd like. Yep. I actually would like it.
0: I, on the other hand, like to make money and I like food.
1: All right.
0: So today's water cooler chat, and this is something that I looked at and I went, oh, my goodness, this is a prickly pear. Would you rather accidentally send nudes to your boss or your parents?
1: Oh.
0: So you've taken sexy nudes of yourself. Do you send that to your boss or do you send it to your parents? Which one would you
1: rather? You make it sound like you have to choose one.
0: Well, you do have to choose one.
1: Yeah, but do you send it to your parents? No, you've accidentally done it. If you had to.
0: Yeah,
1: You've accidentally sent it out to your parents or your boss. Which would you prefer?
0: And you can't say, I don't take nudes of myself. This has got to be open-hearted as far as this goes.
1: And open other things.
0: Yep. So you're into this?
1: This is interesting and intriguing.
0: And you're meaning to send it to your partner, but instead it gets lost.
1: It's intriguing because this is being spoken about in a workplace and it's on a whiteboard in a workplace where their actual bosses are looking.
0: Yeah.
1: Oh, I want to send it to you.
0: Just answer the question.
1: I don't know. You go first.
0: Am I right? You've sent nudes to me many times. No
1: but he's
0: doubt
1: not when, even your boss.
0: Well, when you've had a few strong bros, I would say.
2: Well, I was going to say, Jones, you like to claim that you're my boss. So I'm trying to imagine sending a nude to you would be just mortifying.
1: Or to your
2: and
1: parents.
2: It would make you jealous, to be honest. Well, I'm sure. So, to my parents. Probably to my parents, I think. Because they've seen me naked.
0: Yeah.
1: As an adult?
2: Not as an adult.
1: Are you a nudie Rudy family?
2: No, we're not a family of nudists. Although Dad does like to...
1: Ice bath.
2: Yeah, he goes in the ice bath.
1: Brendan, how about you?
0: I think I'd rather send nudes to my mum, only because she doesn't check her phone. So there's a good chance I could hack the system.
1: That's not the true spirit.
0: I know she
1: of this
0: don't.
1: Game.
0: No, but she doesn't look at texts. I don't text Brendan.
1: Oh,
0: you
1: that's
0: can call
1: not.
0: Me.
1: Well, you could always artist's impression and send it over.
0: I'm just hacking the system. What about you with young art?
1: I think my 92-year-old father horrendous.
0: Yeah.
1: But that's a one-off where you go, that was awful, rather than sending to a boss who you see every day. I don't know. I guess I'd rather parents than boss.
0: Okay. Well, we have our answers.
1: Cool. That's a hard one. I feel exhausted.
0: This is very hard.
1: It's very, very difficult.
0: Join us around the water cooler, won't you?
1: Here it is. Would you rather accidentally send nudes to your boss or your parents?
0: It's Jonesy and Amanda driving you home for Jam Nation.
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3: Yeah, and we sort of all contribute to the Would You Rathers, but we thought we'd steal that idea for us and ask you guys to contribute. This is a hairy one today on every level.
0: It is. Would you rather accidentally send nudes to your boss or your parents? I've said I'd rather send it to my mother because, she, in her own words, I don't take texts. I don't do texts. So I know she's not going
3: to
0: see.
3: Well, she might get a carer or someone to open the phone and have a look. Oh. Oh, look, it's a message from your son.
0: Oh, she's got that naughty nurse as well.
3: Ryan has decided he'd rather his parents saw it all.
4: Yeah, because, Jonesy, you claim you're my boss, so it would mean I'd have to send it to you.
0: Yeah, well, how does that differ from any other weekend when you've bum-dialed me with your bum?
3: I've chosen parents because I just think work is just too mortifying. Mm-hmm. Let's see what you think. Hello, Jake in Adelaide. Over to you. Would you rather accidentally send nudes to your boss or to your parents?
5: There is no way I would want my parents to see me nude, but my boss, I'm like, you know what? We can go through HR. No one will be able to talk about it. I think it'll be okay.
0: Using the wheels. The wheels of bureaucracy.
3: Yes, okay. Jake. Thank you, Jake.
0: Smart kid. Seb in Bankstown.
3: Over to you, Seb. Would you rather accidentally send nudes to your boss or your parents?
6: I'd have to say my parents because, I mean, they've already seen me naked, given not as a 46-year-old male, but I would probably rather my parents,
0: It's a bit of a shock, isn't it, really, when you look at it.
3: I wonder if it's easier for men than women. Let's see what Rachel in Bendigo thinks. Rachel, boss or parents?
7: Look, both are mortifying, to be honest, but I'd say boss. Because I could always resign. I can't resign from the family.
3: See, that's clever too.
0: Unless you're in the mafia.
3: Yeah, or the Yakuza.
0: Thank you, Rachel.
3: Maybe she is.
0: Peter's in Claremont.
3: Hello, Peter. Over to you. Would you rather send nudes to your boss or your parents?
8: I'm thinking the boss.
3: You'd rather the boss?
8: Yeah, it's a power move.
0: Oh. So, Peter, you're saying this because you've got quite the package?
8: Look, we'll let the boss decide once they see the photos.
3: We'll see if you turn up at work on Monday or not.
0: What sort of package have you got?
3: All right, thank you, Peter. And Boris, we'll wrap it up with you. Boris, would you rather send them to your boss or your parents?
9: Oh, it has to be the boss. It has to be the boss. I mean, I know his response already. He will be like, Boris, it's Sam, not Sarah. You've sent it to the wrong place. That's his absolute answer every time. It's happened before.
3: How intriguing, Boris.
0: You've sent it to the wrong place.
3: Every weekend.
0: Yeah.
3: Time and time again.
0: Yeah.
3: Well, thank you, everybody.
0: Because it could be a bit of a thirst trap thing as well. You know, you sent a little sexy picture of yourself to the head honcho here. Next minute.
3: Sacked.
0: No, I was going to say you got some more do-re-me in your paper.
3: Oh, as if.
0: Thank you for being part of...

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0: home. It's Jonesy and Amanda driving you home this Friday afternoon.
1: Well, the US Open tennis is on at the moment. Novak Djokovic, he crashed out in the first round.
0: Yeah, it was going to happen, wasn't it, really?
1: What do you mean?
0: Well, he's getting older. I thought he was...
1: He's probably the world number one, isn't he?
0: Yeah, but how old is he? I'm not ragging on... I like seeing old blokes do stuff.
1: It's going to happen.
0: What's
1: you know nothing
0: happen?
1: About
0: it. It's a young man's game.
1: Carlos Alcaraz has returned from injury. Anything you'd like to say? Yeah, that was going to happen.
0: Well...
1: Put a Band-Aid on it, give it a rub, you'll be right. But some of the big stories that I've found quite interesting have been peripheral to the actual game of the tennis themselves. The current female number one, Anya Sablenka.
0: Mm-hmm.
1: You probably won't be able to make out what she's saying, but there was this interaction with an umpire.
0: No, what's she saying?
1: She's complaining to the chair umpire about the smell of dope. She said that the smell was so strong. And I think it's legal in most parts of the States.
0: It is, yeah.
1: But however, you can't sit and smoke a cigarette at the US
0: no.
1: Open. And she said the smell is so incredibly strong.
0: Vapes.
1: But no, this is a marijuana vape.
0: A marijuana vape.
1: But you
0: vape.
1: Don't normally smell the marijuana vape,
0: you do.
1: Would you?
0: Oh, yeah.
1: Well,
0: there's a real stank.
1: Well, a stank. Afterwards, she was asked about it.
2: I'm just asking people not to smoke it next to the tennis court. Also because it was a bit windy, so I don't know if it was like coming from the crowd or it was from the outside because the wind blows it into the stadium. So I don't know. I just hope they're going to be a bit more aware of that stuff.
0: Yeah, maybe take a gummy.
1: Because the environment around the tennis players, you have to be so quiet. You have to be so respectful. If people sneeze and cough as someone's about to serve, it's very off-putting. Here's the latest thing that's also happening at the US Open that people are outraged about, and this is the role of the influencers. So a couple of things are happening here. The US Open, or the USTA, has accredited nearly 100 content creators this year in a bid to reach new audiences. So they're accrediting them almost as journalists.
0: Right.
1: Come in, they put them in a corporate box so that they will make content about
0: the US
1: Open.
0: Yeah, and get eyes on the tennis.
1: That's right. And on top of that, as they've done for several years now, brands have been inviting social media stars to watch the action. Between these two things, you're getting a lot of ring lights.
0: Mm-hmm.
1: You're getting a lot of people posing while the game is on. You're getting a lot of people moving and making noises, shuffling around, changing positions, trying to get better angles on themselves. And the tennis players themselves are getting distracted. I remember once years ago, I used to go and watch the tennis at, they don't even have the courts anymore, the White City. It was the New South Wales Open.
0: Mm-hmm.
1: It used to be held at White City. And you could just sit courtside and watch the players. And I went to watch, I think it was John Lloyd who went on to marry Chris Evert. And my friend and I were watching this. I was still in high school.
0: Mm-hmm.
1: We were watching it. And she said something stupid that made me laugh. And he turned around and said, "Will you please be quiet?"
0: What, the tennis player said?
1: Yeah,
0: that.
1: John Lloyd turned around and told us off for laughing.
0: You have quite
1: loudly.
0: The laugh, though. I remember being at a lunch for SBS and you were sitting down one end of the table and I was talking to this lady from SBS and you laughed and the lady visibly flinched and threw her champagne in the air. And I said, such a delicate.
1: Well, I remember once being at a lunch with you and someone said, "I can smell dope." But this is the world we're in now, this austere, old school kind of revered
0: sport.
1: Well,
0: because it's influencers. Influencers are taking over everything.
1: Influencers, once they go in the wild, if you ever see an influencer in the wild, you think, that is weird.
0: Yeah, but it's happening. You see kids doing TikTok dances. You see, the local shopkeeper, he's filming kids doing TikTok dances. Yeah. Actually, that's a bit weird. Maybe I should have reported that.

0: chips in Horseshoe Bay,
1: a burger with a lot of Balhanna,
0: or how about a milkshake at Manham?
1: We also love sinking our teeth into better music and more of it. 5MU.

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0: The Friday Feels sessions are going strength to strength. What about Anthony Kalia last week? He was just fantastic.
1: He was, wasn't he?
0: And today,
1: I'm excited.
0: We are so excited to have these ladies in. You know Vicar and Linda Bull. They've got a new album out at the moment. It's Where Do You Come From? This is the title track of the

0: senses.
1: Do you think we can talk them into doing that one? I want to hear that song.
2: As long as I can do BVs.
1: What's a BV?
2: Backing vocals.
1: Could you do it so far back that you're not actually in the room?
2: Vigor and Linda Bull, Friday Feel Sessions coming up. Also, Instagram, it's Jonesy Demand at driving.

0: It's Jonesy and Amanda driving you home this Friday afternoon.
1: Vicar and Linda Bull have been mesmerising audiences for more than three decades, and this year their incredible career was honoured with an induction into the ARIA Hall of Fame as part of the 40th anniversary celebrations. On top of that, they are mid-tour. They've been wowing audiences everywhere from Swan Hill to Ravenswood. But today, they have pressed pause on their tour so they can join us right here, right now. Vicar and Linda, hello.
0: Hello.
2: Hello.
0: Amanda. Look at you guys.
1: Look at the two of you. I've always loved you, and I've loved the way you harmonise. I know you first started singing, I think, was it with your mum in church? Is all your family musical?
2: Well, yes and no. Mum is a singer. She taught us how to sing, Amanda. We did go to church a lot. Our father made us go so we could listen to the church, the tongan sing, which is how we learnt. And our father is just a big fan of music.
0: Okay. So did you stop going to church when you learned how to sing, or is that still a thing, big part of your life?
3: Oh, yeah, we did stop. It's not a, we don't go as much as we did when we were children, but we've had no formal singing lessons or any formal musical education. No, it's just by ear.
1: Wow, I find that amazing. And you have performed for some of the world's most famous people. I was looking at the list here. Nelson Mandela, Dalai Lama. What's that like, having people like that in your audience?
2: It's very humbling and...
3: You can't help but think what they've been through. You know, the incredible legacy they leave on the world, and their presence is quite, you can feel it. It's palpable. Mm. Like, especially the Dalai Lama, he was like sunshine in the room.
2: He sure was.
3: And Nelson Mandela was incredibly gracious, very tall and very slender, and he stood between us and he said, "I am a thorn between two roses."
2: Oh,
3: it was beautiful.
2: It's a new charmer.
0: And did they ask for any requests?
2: No.
1: What would someone request?
0: Can you play K-San or something like that?
3: Jailbreak.
0: Jailbreak?
1: Yeah, maybe. Maybe absolutely jailbreak.
0: For Nelson?
3: No, they didn't do that.
0: No.
1: Look, you've got a new album, Where Do They Come From? Where Do You Come From?
2: Yes.
1: And you've described it as a deeply personal album. Why is that?
2: Well, we've written songs from life experience, really. It's the first record we've written since Princess Taboo. So we've sort of really gone deep in the songwriting on this record. And it all started with Linda writing a song with Mark Seymour about her being a single mother and being a touring mother, especially a musician, and having to leave your kids when you go off on the road. And it was a very personal story. And then from there, I wanted to write a song with Mark Seymour too, because I wanted to have a songwriting credit on the record.
1: So, of course.
2: I wrote Where Do You Come From? And

0: then Linda and Mark, we all got together and created that song. And it's all just from very personal experience. Yeah. That most of the album is about. It's about birth, death, and everything in between, is what we say. Yeah.
1: And so who comes? So you write the songs and then you write the lyrics. Is that how it works?
2: It's a real collaboration, Jonesy and Amanda. And we like that. We've always done that. So we write from, we probably come up with a melody first. We respond to melody and then we try to get the words to slot it in. But with Where Do You Come From, Vika wrote the lyrics first, other way around. So there's no rule. We don't have a method. It is just a feeling thing.
1: Mm.
3: And do you still do those sisterly things like throw a hairbrush at each other and complain when you borrow each other's clothes?
2: Yes.
0: Oh, yeah, we do, Amanda. It's like, you know, we have our moments, put right. it that way.
1: Okay, well, don't have one of those moments now, because on the Friday Feels sessions, we're going to take a break and then you two will come back. What sort of accompaniment will you have?
0: We are with our beautiful guitar player, Ben Edgar. He plays the stomp box and the guitar.
1: Oh, there you go.
0: Yeah, and he also, he mixed our record and he played guitar. He did all the guitar and all the tracks. So he's a wonderful musician.
1: Okay, well, what we'll do is we'll take a break and then we'll come back with the Bull Sisters on Friday Feels Sessions.
3: Can't wait.
1: It's Jonesy and Amanda driving you home for Jam Nation.
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0: It's Jonesy and Amanda driving you home. The Friday Feels Sessions, and in our breakout room, it's Vicar and Linda Bull, and we've got a bit of a crowd as well. Hello, guys. And we've got Ben as well with the guitar and the stomp box.
1: And the stomp box. And what are you going to be singing?
2: We're going to do When Will You Fall For Me, which was a song we released in 1994 with Mark Seymour wrote this song for us when we went solo after we left the Black Sorrows.
0: Good. You know, there's a lot of questions in your songs. You know, where do you come from? When will you fall for me? What are you, cops?
3: Oh, my God. We like songs that's with lots of W's in them as well.
0: What's with you women and all these questions?
3: Sorry.
0: Anyway, without any further ado, give it up, Friday Feels Sessions, Vicar and Linda on Gold.

0: Are there any questions?
1: Wow. Thank you very much.
2: Thank you.
0: Vicar and Linda, Ben, thank you, mate. That was fantastic.
3: Absolutely brilliant.
1: Thank you so much. We've had such a good time.
0: Yay. You guys, that was extraordinary. For tickets and tour information, head to vicarandlinda.com.au. Ladies, and Ben, thank you for being part of the Friday Feels sessions.
1: We feel much better now. Thank you both.
2: Thank you.
0: Instagram is here if you'd like to play. It's Jonesy and Amanda driving you home for Jam Nation.
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0: Jonesy and Amanda's. 10 questions, 60 seconds on the clock. You can pass if you don't know an answer. We'll come back to that question if time permits. You get all the questions right, you win $1,000.
4: And you can leave with $1,000. Very, very handy. But if you want to push your luck, you can make it $2,000 by answering a bonus question, but it's double or nothing.
0: John, when will you come to your senses and win this? How's things in Narra Court?
5: It's a beautiful sunny day today.
0: Nice. And you feel that you can do this?
5: Oh, I'm going to give it my best crack.
4: You give it your best crack, John. We don't want your worst crack. We want your best crack.
0: We
4: want
0: to see your best crack, John.
4: All right, John. So 10 questions, 60 seconds. If you're not sure, say pass. We might have time to come back, all right?
5: Thank you.
4: John, good luck. Here we go. Question one. What is the name of this game?
5: Instagram.
4: Question two. How many centimetres are on a 30-centimetre ruler?
5: 30.
4: Question three. Who wrote Green Eggs and Ham?
5: Dr. Seuss.
4: Question four. In cricket, what term is used for scoring no runs?
5: Duck.
4: Question five. Bernard Fanning was in which band?
5: Powderfinger.
4: Question six. What's the technical term for a lie detector?
5: Polygraph.
4: Question seven. Which musician was previously married to Heidi Klum?
5: Seal.
4: Question eight. What dessert is named after a ballet dancer?
5: Pavlova.
4: Question nine. The Birkin bag is made by which luxury fashion company?
5: Pass.
4: Question ten. What continent has the most number of countries?
5: Africa.
4: Birkin bag. Who makes it?
5: Hermes.
4: Yes.
0: Right on the buzzer.
4: Oh, wow.
0: John. Wow.
5: Oh. Get in my teeth.
4: Hermes, doesn't matter how you say it, you have won $1,000.
0: John.
5: Oh, that was a...
4: John.
5: Wow.
0: Thank
4: you. Wow. Don't go anywhere.
0: John. What are you trying to do to us?
4: You and your best crack have given us a bit of a heart
0: We saw
4: attack.
0: Your best crack and it was very impressive.
4: Pretty impressive.
5: Taking it to the wire.
4: You certainly did. Well, John, we have some discussing to do.
0: Yeah, we got the bonus question.
4: We got the bonus question. So here's how it goes. You could take $1,000, brilliant, go and enjoy it. Or you could try for $2,000. I have a bonus question in front of me here. You have 6 seconds to answer it. But if you get it wrong, you get nothing. Get it right, $2,000. Get it wrong, get nothing.
5: Oh, I don't know.
4: Jonesy, time for the pants.
0: Well, John...
5: I was going to say, you might need the pants.
0: Okay, I'll put the pants on for you, John. I'm directing them west towards you, across the fruited plains. We've seen your best crack. Get a load of this. John.
5: Have you seen all of my cracks? No?
0: You did very well there, John. You did very well. But I will say this, you came home under a wet sail, if I can use any more metaphors. But
4: meaning
0: I reckon,
4: what? Meaning skin
0: I
4: of the
0: reckon
4: teeth.
0: John would get this.
4: Don't
0: I reckon
4: go,
0: he would. I
4: John,
0: reckon,
4: John, it's not for us.
0: I reckon.
4: It's not for us to speculate. It's not for us to think whether
0: well,
4: you would.
0: That's me saying that. But bearing in mind, if you get it wrong, John, you get nothing.
5: Yeah. I have a feeling. Feeling that it'd be more exciting for the listeners if I give it a crack.
4: Good on you, John.
0: That's the way, John.
4: Good on you, John.
0: Now, let's just be perfectly clear here, John.
4: You're doing this for you, okay? Not for Jonesy, not for the listeners. I'm doing it for you.
0: Not for the pants.
4: We have a question here. You have 6 seconds to answer this question. You got the buzzer there, Ryan? 6 seconds. Get it right,
5: $2,000. Okay, where am I?
4: Here we go. In the TV show Friends, what's the name of the coffee shop where they hang out?
5: Central Perk.
4: Yes! John!
0: Yes!
4: $2,000!
0: Johnny!
5: Wow.
0: You did it!
5: Thank you so much.
4: John, what a cool customer you
0: John,
4: are.
0: John, you're a showman.
4: You are
0: a showman.
4: You've done it for all of us and you've got $2,000 for yourself.
0: Oh, John, I was on the edge of my seat.
5: Oh, wow, that's fantastic. Thank you so much for that.
4: Oh, John, congratulations,
0: thank you. $2,000. Winner, winner, John Dinner.
4: Oh.
0: Wow.
5: That's the one.
0: I need a light out.
4: Yeah, me too.
0: Thank you, John.
4: Smoke
0: congratulations.
4: Them if you've got them. Well done.
0: You are
5: thank
0: a winner.
5: Thank you so much.
0: And you can be like John. Give us your best crack. JonesyAndAmanda.com.au. It's Jonesy and Amanda driving you home for Jam Nation.
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0: it's Jonesy and Amanda driving you home this Friday afternoon. I'm still $2,000. That was the best Instagram we've done for a long time.
1: It was so exciting. Ooh. John was such a cool customer. You got out your tempting pants and he took so long to decide whether he was going to go for the $2,000 or not.
0: He's a real showman, you know. We straddle lots of medias here, don't we?
1: Often in our tempting pants and sometimes just in our casual gear.
0: Our tempting pants, they're double stitched for that reason.
1: I better bring my quick unpick.
0: We've also got, why are you unpicking my pants?
1: I'm picking your story.
0: We've also got our social media dipstick. She comes with her own intro.

0: Pop, pop, pop.
1: Yeah.
2: Yeah. I don't even know what that means. Hello, Jenna.
1: I think you did that one last week.
0: No, I said, what's up, hun?
1: No, that was the week before, and that was gross.
2: Yeah, it's all gross.
0: Well, hang on, all those influencers talk with their mouths open. That's how they
2: talk. They talk with their mouths open. What a shock.
0: They do that. They never close their mouths when they talk.
2: Anyway, Jenna, what have we done this week?
0: I wish you would do from time to time.
1: Anyway, it's been a huge week across the Jonesy and Amanda socials, and it all started with the overwhelming emotion of seeing Jai Arrow run out for his 100th Rabbitohs game after his motor neurone disease diagnosis. Mm. So our video has received close to 200,000 views in a few days and thousands of beautiful comments, such as this one from Jan, who writes, "The last 2 weeks have been so emotional watching Jai walk out. He's such a beautiful person who doesn't deserve this, especially at such a young age, and having it affecting him so severely, so quickly. No one deserves these terrible diseases. Rabbitohs supporters really miss seeing him play. He was amazing on the field, but so good to still see him at the games cheering his team on. We're all with him."
2: Oh, that sums it up beautifully. Mm. It really does.
1: Yes. Another popular post was your view on Raygun and her new Netflix documentary, Breaking Badly. So, you guys believe that Raygun was unfairly treated, and if a male did that performance, then the blowback wouldn't have been as harsh.
0: Well, he'd be a hero.
2: Because what I thought was that as Australians, we like the underdog, we like the quirky story, but people really turned on her, and I didn't quite understand why. What did people think?
1: Yeah, so our videos received thousands of comments. This one from Kieran, he writes, "I disagree. If it was a bloke doing it, I believe it would have been a very similar reaction. I do agree sexism played a part in the uproar, but no way would a bloke be called a hero for doing that. This wasn't a larrikin going on Australia's Got Talent. This was the Olympics."
2: Mm. Oh, okay.
0: Yeah, but I would implore anyone, before they say anything, watch the documentary, because then it will change your mind.
1: Yeah, well, Eliza, she says, "I was appalled at the sports psychologist who didn't take her anxiety seriously enough and empower her more, rather than just dismissing her fear that the whole world might laugh at her. It's the Olympics. The whole world was watching, and that fear became a sad reality. This was the first time breakdancing was an event grouped with all these elite athletes. She should have gotten more support."
2: Oh, yeah. Interesting.
0: There you
2: Very
0: go.
2: Very interesting.
1: Yes.
2: Like, I love our listeners.
0: We support the B-boys and the B-girls.
2: Yeah. You're on the D list.
1: On another note, it's time for Digital Jenna's Match. This is where I choose my favourite contributor of the week, who will receive a bespoke tin hat made by Amanda.
2: I'd better get onto it.
1: And this week it goes to Xander on Facebook, who commented this on our recent tin hat video.
2: Yes.
1: Mm-hmm. He writes, "Finally some real news in the media. We might be all right if you act normal and realise that we have been lied to and deceived for many generations till now."
0: Mm-hmm.
1: Also, no punctuation.
0: No, and capitals.
2: And what conspiracy in particular?
1: That was about the trams.
0: Ah, the trams, yeah.
1: Yes.
0: Yeah, that was, we had Rob, regular contributor Rob.
2: What was he saying about
0: the
2: trams?
0: Electric trams were running in Melbourne.
2: Before they had electricity.
0: Before they had electricity. And it was just on radiant energy
2: from
0: the sun. And the reason they can't meter radiant energy
2: because
0: the sun is raining upon us.
2: No one can charge it.
0: When did they get to you, man?
2: It just hurts my head.
0: Go and eat a lizard and a baby. Jenna, thank you. We like to call her our social media dipstick model when she sings. Or is it the lizard people that eat the babies?
2: I don't know, but we know what you're having this weekend.
0: I feel like lizard baby tonight.
3: Righto, you two. That's enough.
2: The baby peas count, so I do like them.
0: I think you should give peas a chance.
2: Oh, this show is ending in the most...
0: It's terrible. It's
2: way.
0: Friday.
2: I'm
0: That's
2: sorry,
0: what
2: everyone. What a dreadful end to the week.
0: We will... attempt to do better next week.
2: I promise you we will.
0: If you want to hear more of this, why would you bother? 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
3: Hello, I'm Jenny Lenman. Bird flu in SA has reached another concerning milestone with the death of an endangered sea lion on Kangaroo Island. The state government's now pressuring Canberra to bring in experimental cattle vaccine trialled on malt seals in Hawaii.
4: We are obviously willing and able and ready to participate in a vaccine program if it can be approved at a national level.
3: That's Environment Minister Emily Burke. In the latest update, a little penguin from Victor Harbour has also tested positive to the H5 virus. A dramatic moment for a farmer at the Bend yesterday when he was reportedly struck by lightning while watching the supercars. The 39-year-old from the York Peninsula says he was holding an umbrella at the event when he felt a flash of heat in his arm. He was treated by on-site medical staff and taken to the Murray Bridge Hospital, where he was later discharged. Works underway on the first stage of the Mount Barker City Centre project, with both bulk earthworks progressing on the new town square. It's expected to be finished by the middle of next year and will provide space for events, markets and community activities. Council's now endorsed the business case for the next stage, which would surround the square with new civic, commercial and community facilities. And construction's underway on a long-awaited home for the Murraylands Gymnastics Academy in Murray Bridge. The $2 million training and competition space at the showgrounds will more than triple the space currently available to the club, with a competition-sized floor, foam pits and trampolines. And let's check in with Chris Guscott now, find out how our footy teams went on the weekend.
5: The Coorong push for a three-peat in the River Murray Footy League is over after Manham upset the minor premiers by 30 points on Saturday in the prelim final. The Roos blasted the Cats away in a rampant first half, kicking 10 goals to 1 to set up a dominant win, led by 5 goals to Kobe Dabonet. The Roos are now into their first grand final in 8 years, where they'll face Jervois in Meningie next week.
0: Graeme Edwards Crash Repairs and Pratt Towing. National News now.
6: Hi, I'm Phoebe Humphrey. One Nation has revealed its path to lowering net migration levels to 130,000 a year. Under its policy, temporary skilled visas would return to 2017 levels, while international student numbers would be slashed. The party says this would cut migration by more than 750,000 over 3 years. Voters are increasingly worried about government debt, with a new survey finding 74% are concerned about federal borrowing, while 69% are worried about debt at the state level. The result poll also shows that Labor is now trailing the coalition when it comes to economic management. 9 people have been injured, including children, after a 3-car crash in Sydney. One man is fighting for life after the collision at Cabramatta last night. He had to be cut from the wreckage. And Australia's trust in AI appears low, with a survey finding most of us believe it'll destroy more jobs than it creates. The Fox and Hedgehog poll also found almost a third believe the tech could eventually play a role in a mass casualty event.
0: 5MU Sport.
6: In sport, no luck for Aussie Oscar Piastri at the Spanish F1 Grand Prix. He's finished 8th after making contact with George Russell on the opening lap. Kimi Antonelli won the race to extend his lead in the Drivers' Championship to 81 points.
7: Strong weekend. Let's keep pushing. Thank you, everyone.
6: They're on Fox. Adelaide's Max Michelani has been handed a one-match ban for striking Brisbane's Charlie Cameron in Saturday night's loss, and the Panthers have surged into a 7th straight NRL prelim final after beating the Roosters 19-12. That's the latest news and sport.
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8: Hi, I'm Mandy from Bank SA in Woodside. 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One you can walk into, ask questions and talk to someone who knows the area. We've been backing South Australians since 1848. 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
1: From Bow Hill to Birdwood, it's the dynamic duo dedicated to delighting you in the morning. On 5MU, it's Adam and Jenny.
0: Monday, it's Adam and Jenny, folks. And that's the kind of musical shenanigans you're going to hear this morning.
2: Oh, no. I'll try to refrain.
0: You're refraining from it, okay.
2: I'll try. I'll do my best.
0: It goes one or two ways, refrain or lean in. And we're refraining today, and I'm all for that. Welcome to your Monday, folks. It is the 14th day of September 2026 in the year of our Lord, and this is in the show of our Lord, Adam and Jenny. I think he'd wake up to us. How are you?
2: I'm all right.
0: Yeah?
2: Yeah, I mean, it depends if there is a God. Depends what you believe, really, doesn't it?
0: Well, I mean, and depends if you think he's into fine tunes and excellent chats.
2: Or she.
0: They. Let's not pronoun that.
2: Oh, dear.
0: Hey, coming up today, a show that whatever deity you ascribe to might quite enjoy. The insights from Madame Forgerie, she's returning to steer our tanker through the straits this week.
2: Well, that's one way to put it.
0: Yep.
2: And ahead of the Victor Harbour Rock and Roll Festival this weekend, we're going to have a chat with one of the stars that'll be there.
0: Mm-hmm.
2: Pioneer of Aussie rock and roll, Lonnie Lee. Joining us after 8 o'clock.
0: Really looking forward to that. We jump in a time machine to answer your Ask Adam and Jenny Anything questions too.
2: Today's the final day of round one of voting for the best hot chips.
0: We will find out at the end of today the top three that we will then vote for on the website, 5mu.com.au.
2: So a last little push.
0: Last little push. If you want your chippery to be happy and known about, then get in and vote on our Facebook, Instagram, or wherever you want to. You can even do it on the text line, which is 0417 063 963. I do this in a stalling fashion in order for Jenny to hoik up the Monday Mystery Game wheel.
2: Oh, do I have to hoik that? Too,
0: you
2: do
0: don't
2: I?
0: Have to hoik it.
2: It's just, already there.
0: Can you
2: see it's right there?
0: Definitely place it. That's a tin of Glen 20. All right, shall we spin it?
2: Let's do it.
0: Jenny Lenman's Unseen News.
2: I saw my news that I wrote for myself at 6 o'clock and had a few fumbles, so we'll see how we go later on.
0: Right, we'll have a strong cup of coffee, and I will fashion a couple of stories that are totally fictitious that are set to trap a newsreader of lesser quality. And we will see just how we go with that. That's all coming up. So is this. It's great tunes. Adam and Jenny on 5MU. Who do gurus and what's my scene? Happy Monday.

0: Scene at 11 past 6, Adam and Jenny this morning, thanks to Jackson's 4x4. It is a good time to get a good bull bar, and Jackson's will be able to fit it properly to your 4x4. See them today, Adam and Jenny this morning, and how was your weekend?
1: It's quite lovely.
0: Yeah.
1: Saturday was glorious.
0: Jeez, wasn't it?
1: Oh.
0: I was stuck in here.
1: Aww.
0: Talking footy.
1: How was it?
0: It was all right, yeah.
1: Oh, yeah? Nice.
0: It's always nice to do the sport show and buy, swap and sell from time to time.
1: From time to time.
0: I mean, I'd like my Saturdays, please, but you know, it was good.
1: Yeah.
0: And lots of great local sport. Congratulations to Macclesfield, who won the Hills Country Division, to the Coorong Cats, who won the River Murray Netball. And a big weekend of grand final action next weekend as well as the local sports wraps up.
1: Fabulous.
0: For the winter period anyway.
1: Had a catch up with some gal pals on Friday evening at a place called Victoria Park Social Club, which
0: very
1: is
0: good.
1: Near the Britannia Roundabout.
0: Oh, yep.
1: And some pizza.
0: Had some pizza. Very
1: glass
0: nice.
1: Glass of wine. You know that one where you can get like a 1.5 times the size
0: of
1: it.
0: Yeah, would you like a large pour? Yes, please.
1: And he said, we're like, do you think that's value for money? And he said, it would be more value for money if you had a bottle of wine. And I said, it's not a girls gone wild kind of a night.
0: Right. Very good. Just so
1: that.
0: You know, Tiger. That's right.
1: And then on Saturday, I went to a place in Semaphore, a pottery studio with a friend.
0: Right.
1: Where it's sort of like a plaster funhouse, but a little more mature.
0: Right.
1: Where you...
0: I have always said these things would absolutely go
1: off. Yeah. It was all adults in there, even though kids are allowed and encouraged. And you take your choice of, you know, plate or mug or, you know, little birdie beetle or whatever. And they've got the paints.
0: Mm-hmm.
1: And then you give it to them and they fire up the kiln.
0: Wow.
1: And then you'll get it back 6 or 8 weeks later.
0: Okay.
1: And it's all glossy and
0: lovely.
1: Food safe and all
0: proper.
1: That sort of
0: stuff.
1: Yeah,
0: right.
1: So that was quite nice.
0: Very cool.
1: It was like that concept of the shoulder-to-shoulder thing, which I know a lot of men like to do, where you don't have to give someone eye contact and you just sit there and chat and paint.
0: I mean, I've just got two kids, so I obviously have plaster funhoused a lot. And every time I'm in there, I'm like, I could have a drink right now. And this would be much better.
1: That was quite sweet.
0: Nice, lovely. Very nice. We went to Kaipo yesterday for a bit of a, because you can still have a fire there. And so we had a bit of fire and cooked up on the camp oven and stuff. And it was lovely. It was really lovely. A couple of really nice families and their kids and the girls ran around. And then it bucketed down and
1: of course.
0: All got soaked.
1: Oh, no.
0: And so there was things in my garage where there are just drying out. Everywhere at the moment, but we all. One of the families is from New Zealand. The woman's from New Zealand, and they're different people. Kiwis, they're more attuned with nature and wildlife.
1: Oh, you reckon? Yeah,
0: I think so. Because she's in her hoodie and stuff. She goes, "I'm still quite not. I'm soaked and I'm grumpy as all get out."
1: I believe it.
0: She's like, "Isn't nature wonderful?"
1: Oh, bless her. Because it wasn't that cold yesterday.
0: No, if it was cold, we would have all packed up.
1: Yeah.
0: But we just trudged on through. It was good.
1: Now, Adam, you in the past have said, why would you bother with an umbrella?
0: Yeah.
1: It's just a bit of water into it, right?
0: Yeah.
1: Did you have an umbrella?
0: There was an umbrella. There was an umbrella. And did I use it? Yes.
1: This is it. One of my favourite pastimes is calling you out.
0: Yeah. Well, enjoy. Because I did. It is 6:15, and we'll have your overnight headlines next.

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1: Cloudy today with a chance of morning fog. The medium chance of showers in the south too. Unlikely elsewhere. Murray Bridge heading for a top of 21. 17 for Mount Barker. Mount Lofty 12. And 18 for Victor Harbour, Strathalbyn and Adelaide.
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1: Your overnight headlines for this Monday, the 14th of September. Fresh attacks have been reported in and around the Strait of Hormuz with Saudi Arabia's east-west oil pipeline remaining shut after drone strikes. Search and rescue efforts continue in Indonesia for at least 130 people missing after a passenger ship capsized. The death toll currently stands at 6. A 71-year-old motorcyclist has died after hitting a pothole on the Western Highway near Ballarat. Confirmation that a sea lion on Kangaroo Island contracted bird flu. A little penguin also tested positive to H5N1 in Victor Harbour. Prime Minister Anthony Albanese strongly defended his late mother after remarks from Pauline Hanson, who last week called former Australian Army officer and Liberal MP Andrew Hastie a traitor. Reports have emerged to suggest Canadian Prime Minister Mark Carney is promoting the idea of Canada becoming an associate member of the EU. Early polling indicates Sweden's centre-left bloc is leading national elections there. In sport, the Panthers get a week off after a 19-12 win over the Roosters in the last game of the first week of finals. Chas Mostert and Fabian Coulthard are celebrating their win at the Airtouch 500 at the Bend yesterday, and Kimi Antonelli's won the Spanish Grand Prix. Cloudy today with a chance of morning fog, medium chance of showers in the south too. Murray Bridge heading for a top of 21, 17 for Mount Barker, Mount Lofty 12 and 18 for Victor Harbour, Strathalbyn and Adelaide.
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10: Hello, I'm Jenny Lenman. Homeowners in McCracken are calling on council to investigate flood mitigation after insurance premiums reportedly soared. Residents say changes have left some increases of more than $400 a month, with concerns people could be forced to sell or go without insurance. The City of Victor Harbour says it's undertaken studies of flood, stormwater and coastal risks and found that stormwater risk in McCracken is generally low and restricted to small areas. An alleged drink driver's lost her licence after crashing into a stoby pole in Victor Harbour. Police say the 26-year-old local driver was more than 2.5 times the legal limit following the incident early Saturday morning on Torrens Street. The crash knocked a light pole to the ground, exposing electrical wiring. The driver will be called into court in future. Mount Barker residents are being asked what they want to see in a new regional adventure play space planned for the Summit Precinct. Council wants the development off Bald Hills Road to be more than a local playground, with the aim of attracting families from across the district and beyond. A community survey is now open with a family-friendly drop-in session this Saturday from 10 till 2 at the Summit Aquatic and Leisure Centre. And a new 3-net cricket training facility has been completed in Murray Bridge. The $147,000 project is designed to provide a safer, high-quality training environment for local players and support participation across the Murray Mallee. Imperial Cricket Club will use the Johnstone Park facility with financial support from Council, SACA and the State Government. And here's Chris Guscott now with a footy wrap from the weekend.
11: Mount Compass are into the Great Southern Footy League Grand Final after shaking off a slow start to beat Langhorne Creek by 38 points on Saturday in the prelim. The Hawks led by 15 at the half before the Bulldogs took control, with Mount Compass kicking 8-8 to just 3 points after the main break. Tom Pinion and Ziggy Vitkunas both kicked 4 for the victors. The Dogs now face McLaren Districts next week in the decider at Encounter Bay.
7: Graeme Edwards crash repairs and Pratt Towing. National News now.
5: Hi, I'm Phoebe Humphrey. One Nation has revealed its plan to cut net migration levels to 130,000 a year. Under its proposal, international student numbers would be slashed and temporary skilled visas returned to 2017 levels. The party says its plan would lower migration numbers by more than 750,000 over 3 years. The Cabinet will meet today to discuss Labor's migration policy. A new Health Department report has found specialist healthcare is becoming increasingly unaffordable. It's found out-of-pocket expenses have jumped by 75% since 2019, with dermatologists among the most expensive medical specialists. The search continues for survivors after a ferry capsized in Indonesia. At least six people have died and another 129 remain missing. DFAT is working to investigate if any Aussies are involved. And anger is growing towards the state of Victoria's roads following the death of a motorcyclist. A 71-year-old man died yesterday after striking a pothole.
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5: In sport, the Panthers are facing a nervous wait after Nathan Cleary was placed on report in last night's thrilling qualifying win over the Roosters. The star playmaker made contact with Hugo Savala and was sin-binned as a result. Lachie Neal was reportedly not even given a contract offer from the Lions as he prepares to leave the reigning premiers. The 33-year-old is expected to join Collingwood in the off-season. It comes as the Lions prepare to take on the Hawks in Saturday's prelim final. And the men's US Open final is taking place with Ben Shelton and Alexander Zverev going head-to-head.
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14: Cloudy today with a chance of morning fog. The medium chance of showers in the south too. Unlikely elsewhere. Murray Bridge heading for a top of 21. 17 for Mount Barker. Mount Lofty 12. And 18 for Victor Harbour, Strathalbyn and Adelaide.
12: Adam Connolly. Jenny Lindman. 5MU.

0: Chapman and Fast Car at 20 to 7. Adam and Jenny on 5MU after 8 this morning. Lonnie Lee, pioneer Australian rock and roller, joins us ahead of his show at the Victor Harbour Rock and Roll Festival this weekend. We will be down there Friday morning to have a chat to everyone and get you all in the mood for a great weekend of rock and roll in Victor Harbour.
1: Sounds like a plan.
0: Sounds like a good plan. Looking forward to it. We'll play some old school rock and roll tunes that Friday morning too. Looking forward to getting out of the kitchen and rattling those pots and pans. It is Adam and Jenny this morning. Let's find out what day it is.
2: What day is it? Could you please tell me?
0: This 14th day of September is not just Monday. It is National Colouring Day.
1: I love colouring. I was doing a bit of colouring with my niece yesterday.
0: Were you?
1: Don't you love it when you go to a cafe when you've got kids there and they offer you some colouring in?
0: Right.
1: Oh, so good.
0: I love a good colouring in pencil.
1: Mm-hmm.
0: My mum left us some of her Derwents. She was
1: colouring. Oh, I love them.
0: Right, just in the big thing. And the girls haven't been able to use them yet because they're not
1: They're too special.
0: Right, because if you drop them and you break them and all the stuff. But personally, colouring in.
1: Yes.
0: I'd rather surgery. I just cannot.
1: Yikes.
0: I don't come. Well, maybe that's a bit much, but I don't dig on the colouring in.
1: You'd rather just go freestyle.
0: Yeah.
1: Just do some crazy stuff on the page.
0: Yeah.
1: You're not restricted by borders, man.
0: Yeah. Those lines, they don't hold me in. they don't, because I'm not very good at colouring in.
1: You can get good at it.
0: There's grown-up colour. Yeah, you can. But
1: you don't have to.
0: Do you want to? there's grown-up, I was going to say adult colouring in books. They've probably got those too.
1: Oh, hello. Do you have the nude colour? Can you pass that over?
0: And what is nude, Kaz? You know?
1: Peach.
0: What are we talking?
1: Pass me the peach colour. Well, it depends on the person's ethnicity, actually.
0: That's right. And the amount of melanin in their skin cells. That's biology, guys. There are those ones that my sister's loves them. Just she just gets out on the balcony and she just gives it a little colouring in.
1: Gets into it. She's a wholesome gal.
0: But
1: it's good. Well, I guess the point of what I'm saying is that it's a great little distraction. The adults can have a chat.
0: No, 1,000%. And to swing around to the point I was initially going to make and then went off rails, when they do bring the pencil pot and it's a good quality pencil and not just some ragtag, half-chewed bit of crayon, you know, you're in a good cafe.
1: True.
0: Yeah, that's an extra couple of points in the Yelp. I reckon.
1: Do people still use Yelp?
0: I'm not sure. Speaking of wholesome, it's National Sober Day today.
1: Okay.
0: National Sober Day.
1: Well, Monday's a good day for it, I
0: shines
1: suppose.
0: A beacon for those embracing a lifestyle free from alcohol.
1: I've got a friend who does AA.
0: Uh-huh.
1: And apparently it's very helpful.
0: I'm sure it is, yeah.
1: Because you got a community rallying around you.
0: Right, yeah.
1: And there's different AA groups so you can find your people.
0: Yes. I too have a couple of friends who are in the AA, and they swear by it. They think it's excellent, and so if you do need that help, reach out to that. There are some people though who just going off it for a bit, a health kick or something like that as well, which is fine. If you are wanting to be sober today, that is a lovely thing. You don't have to tell me about it.
1: You can if you want.
0: I mean, I'm asking you not to. Oh no, I've gone off. I've decided to give it a break. Okay.
1: I'll tell you one good thing about. I mean, there's lots of good things, but I was thinking the other night when I just had my one glass of wine.
0: Right.
1: I was thinking,
0: Long pour?
1: It was the long pour.
0: Yeah,
1: it was a bigger than usual glass, but that's enough where I can still stop myself from oversharing.
0: Right.
1: I think that's one big thing about when you drink too much
0: is the oversharing. Yeah.
1: You just want to tell everyone things that you would normally hold back, which can be a good thing.
0: It can be liberating.
1: Sometimes, though, you regret it.
0: But not at church, you know? So
1: after the blood of Christ.
0: I'll tell you what, though. Isn't Mary a bit of a... Anyway.
1: Yes. Give me a little pour there, please.
0: I've been sinning. The long pour, please. Thank you. It's also Chef Appreciation Week.
1: I appreciate you guys and gals.
0: Do. Yeah, the long hours, the cramped conditions, the constant abuse, verbal or otherwise.
1: Well, depends on the culture of the space, but that's the reputation, isn't it?
0: It is. The, you know, I'm a stupid sandwich and all of that sort of stuff. That's well, that, appeal.
1: You'll be pleased to know that that stupid sandwich thing was actually a sketch.
0: Well, yes. Right.
1: Gordon Ramsay.
0: Gordon Ramsay.
1: He did yell at people a lot, though.
0: Indeed. The Marco Pierre White of it all. So if you're copping a bollocking for making something slightly more burnished than otherwise, we do appreciate you and all the effort you go to make our dishes delicious.
1: I don't know if you've ever seen footage of someone in a flow state, a chef in a flow state. It's quite a beautiful thing to behold.
0: It is.
1: Seeing the way that they navigate between all the different dishes they're cooking at the same time.
0: Right.
1: And I know that there's a lot of criticism about those what are they called?
0: The meta
1: glasses. Because, you know, sometimes people use them for nefarious filming reasons.
0: Mostly.
1: But those are really good, like, glasses like that are great to get a person's perspective.
0: Yes.
1: Of something like cooking.
0: You don't have to wear a helmet with a camera.
1: Yeah.
0: That's right. Exactly.
1: So some cool stuff like that popping up on social media.
0: We took the girls on Saturday night for their first fancy dinner.
1: Their first ever fancy dinner?
0: Well, we've been to Faster Pasta and, you know, places. We've been out to restaurants, but we went to Pizza Fino in Littlehampton.
1: Oh, look at you guys.
0: And we shared the big T-bone steak.
1: Yep.
0: With the sauce on the top, and it was to die for. It was so good. So whoever cooked that, the chef, my hat off to you. That was just delicious.
1: Yep. Adam's offering himself up as a sacrifice.
0: T-bone me up.
1: Whoa!
0: There we go. 14. It's not what I meant, guys. Anyway, we'll find out what happened on this day in history next. You'll be pleased to know there's a Uranus reference in this one.
1: Oh, there often is.
0: There often is. This is Cold Chisel and Choir Girl to get us there. It's 13 to 7. Adam and Jenny on 5MU. Your chance to win stacks of cash in the Secret Sound coming up.

0: happened today.
1: Today is the 14th of September, and it was on this day in 1936, the first prefrontal lobotomy in America was performed by Walter Freeman and James W. Watts. The patient's condition improved significantly to resume hosting a Fox News program. On this day in 2020, astronomers report a possible sign of life on Venus after detecting phosphine in the planet's atmosphere. This came days after they noticed a potential sign of life on Uranus when astronomers noticed you scratching. And on this day in 2023, rapper Jeezy filed for divorce from wife Jeannie Mai Jenkins after 2 years of marriage, which in the rap world remains one of the longest and most enduring romances of all time. And that's today, the 14th of September.
0: Guess the sound? Win the cash. Adam and Jenny's secret sound. It's no secret the freshest and best fruit and veg is at Farm Fresh Market.
1: How would you like to win $430 right now? 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Look, it sounds like you could. It's a dolly, but it's not. It's a really tricky thing. So let's get our head in the game, shall we? All right, you're focused. You're ready to hear the secret sound. There it is. Simple as that. What is it? Let us know on 1-800-018-125. 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
0: 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And we kick off this quest with the search for the best hot chips in 5MU country. 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Then from the 15th, you can head to the website to vote between the final three. Our winner will be forever known as the 5MU Best of the Best Champion Chipper. So get voting. 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
1: Yeah, as it suggests, that is your last day today for the round one of voting. 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The final three will be on our website tomorrow for you to choose between. And the winner of that round will be adjudged the best of the best hot chip in our region. Cloudy today with a chance of morning fog, a medium chance of showers in the south too. Murray Bridge heading for a top of 21. 17 for Mount Barker, Mount Lofty 12 and 18 for Victor Harbour, Strathalbyn and Adelaide.
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1: Who better to talk to from Cancer Council SA than the Senior Manager for Prevention, Christine Morris? 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
5: 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Strathalbyn Road at Chunga, Mount Barker Road, Handorf, Wellington Road in Mount Barker, and Mance Road, Strathalbyn as well. 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
8: Hello, I'm Jenny Lenman. The death of a sea lion from bird flu on Kangaroo Island has put pressure on the federal government to trial an experimental cattle vaccine in SA. It's been used on molt seals in Hawaii, and there's hopes it can protect endangered sea lions here. A little penguin in Victor Harbour has also tested positive to the H5 virus. A supercars spectator says he felt like he'd been zapped by lightning at the bend yesterday. Robbie, a farmer from York Peninsula, was walking across a bridge over the track during the storm when he felt a flash of heat in his arm and his hand began shaking uncontrollably. The 39-year-old was taken to the on-site medical centre and then to Murray Bridge Hospital. He was discharged yesterday afternoon. After tests found he had high blood pressure, though doctors couldn't confirm whether he had actually been struck by lightning. The next stage of the Mount Barker City Centre project is forecast to cost almost $45 million. Council's endorsed the business case and review for Stage 1B, which includes a civic and co-working building and a two-storey car park. An independent review says the project's expected to increase Council's operating deficit, peaking at about $2.6 million in 2028, before falling over the following decade. Murray Bridge could soon be home to one of the best gymnastics facilities in South Australia, with construction now underway at the showgrounds. The $2.32 million Murraylands Gymnastics Academy facility will be the biggest of its kind in the Murray Mallee, with a competition-sized floor, foam pits, in-ground trampolines, and space to run multiple programs at once. The club was forced out of its Thomas Street facility after flash flooding and mould damage in late 2023. And they've since been operating from much smaller spaces. And in sport, here's Chris Guscott with a Hills footy wrap.
9: It's back-to-back for Mackie in the Hills Footy League's Country Division after they battled past Kersbrook to win by 15 points in the grand final at Toolunga Park. The Blood and Tars gained control in the second half but were forced to surge late as the Brookers kept coming, eventually holding on to win their second flag on the bounce. Macclesfield's Tarrant Tomeo was named best on ground. Over in Division 1 of the Hills Footy League, your Adler Districts are into their first grand final since 2018 after they beat Handorf by 18 in their prelim final in Blackwood. While the Maggies hung around with accurate goal kicking, the Cabbage Cutters were too strong late, advancing to the big dance against Onkaparinga Valley next week.
6: Graham Edwards Crash Repairs and Pratt Towing. National News now.
10: Hi, I'm Phoebe Humphrey. The federal government says One Nation's migration plan to cut 750,000 visas over the next 3 years is careless. Pauline Hanson is vowing to return temporary skilled visas to 2017 levels and slash international student numbers. Health Minister Mark Butler says there needs to be balance.
11: This, frankly, is another level. This would absolutely smash industries like construction that rely very heavily on migrant workers.
10: They're on Nine. Labor is losing ground on the economy with a new Resolve poll showing more voters are now backing the Liberals to manage economic challenges and government debt. Almost three quarters of respondents are worried about the federal debt, while half say cutting spending is the best way to tackle the deficit. And the AFL Integrity Unit and police are investigating separate online threats towards two Crows players. Skipper Jordan Dawson and forward Callum Archie have been subject to online abuse, with the Crows captain calling it out on his own social media yesterday.
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10: In sport, Oscar Piastri's F1 season to forget has continued at the Spanish Grand Prix. The Aussie McLaren driver finishing eighth, Kimi Antonelli, won the race but admits he probably wasn't the best driver out there.
13: If I have to be realistic and honest, today we didn't deserve to win. Lando deserved to win today. I think our, you know, result was probably P2 or even P3.
10: Lando Norris finished third. And the US Open men's final is underway this morning between Alexander Zverev and Ben Shelton, the American winning the third set after dropping the first two. That's the latest news and sport.
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0: Coming soon, Madame Forgerie after 8.30. Rock pioneer Lonnie Lee joins us ahead of his show at the Victor Harbour Rock and Roll Festival next weekend. Looking forward to that after 8. 7.35 or so, we give you a look back in time. We jump in a time machine when you ask Adam and Jenny anything. In between then and there, some more chances to win $430 in the Secret Sound. And we'll let you know what's happened in the world overnight. The overnight headlines coming up in about 15 minutes' time. But next, we spun the Monday Mystery Game wheel and we came up with Jenny Lenman's Unseen News. Jenny will read a news bulletin, such as it is, sight unseen. It's completely fabricated and designed to test the verbal gymnastics of a news reader. We'll find out whether she's got the chops. She often does. Next, with Jenny Lenman's Unseen News. But next, Bryan Adams and Summer of 69. It's

0: Adams, summer of 69 at 10 past 7. She makes her way from the newsroom to read you. You're right?
1: Oh, I'm struggling a bit this morning.
0: You're doing fine.
1: I'm all good, man.
0: Right.
1: But,
0: you know, it's Monday.
1: Sometimes it's hard to say things, and that's not what you want for a moment like this.
0: No, because we have spun the Monday mystery game wheel and come up with Jenny Lenman's Unseen News. I've written three stories. They are completely...

0: Totally fictitious. Yellow leather, red leather.
1: I was about to say New York, New York. That's not the one.
0: A wonderful town.
1: No, it's
0: unique.
1: Unique.
0: New York.
1: Unique New York.
0: Unique New York.
1: Betty baked a better batch of buns.
0: Yeah.
1: Don't touch those taps till I return.
0: 20 tiny tap dancers dance to a bright light tune. We've all been to radio school. This piece of paper. It has words on it. You need to read them in a newsy tone, and you will do so now.
2: Hold the front page. This is Jenny Lindman's Unseen News.
1: Oh, gosh. Good morning. Good morning.
0: Yes, there we go.
1: Organisers of the annual Wagga Wagga Wobble and Waddle Festival say attendance exceeded expectations after 22,000 tourists travelled to the tiny township of Wongawilli. Festival founder Wilhelmina Weatherby Weatherstone thanked vocal locals and volunteers alike for successfully staging the world's largest synchronised wobbleboard workshop. Meantime, emergency crews were called to the wandering wallaby as it became tangled in a wreath of wattles near Warrimoo wetlands. Although witnesses say the wallaby remained remarkably placid throughout the bewildering ordeal. Authorities in Port Pedder are investigating reports that a fleet of purple pedal-powered punts collided during the Port Piddle Paddling a Pickled Pumpkin Parade.
0: It would have tainted things, wouldn't it? Moving on.
1: Event coordinator Percival Polkinghorn Potts says participants from Pancreas Point and the
0: Priapus Peninsula. It's a lovely spot.
1: Priapus Peninsula.
0: Really sticks out in the water there.
1: Practicing precision paddling when an errant manoeuvre made a maritime mess. Spectators described scenes of polite pandemonium as dozens of pensioners paddled backwards while balancing pickled pumpkins precariously upon their pates. No serious injuries reported, although several pumpkins reportedly required rescue from portly pelicans.
0: There you go.
1: In regional New South Wales, and judges at the Coonamble Croquembouche Championship have launched an inquiry after a record-breaking dessert collapsed moments before judging. Chief confectioner Smack My Beat Shop says competitors from Cunnamulla, Coolac, and Kulkan spent months constructing the 7-metre cream-filled creation. Witnesses reported confusion when a curious cockatoo collided with a croquembouche, triggering a train reaction of collapsing cream puffs and cascading caramel. Cleanup crews now combing the showgrounds while concerned competitors continue contesting the case.
0: There you go, and that's the latest. Well done. That's why she gets the big bickies. And a couple of croquembouches.
1: Oh, my gosh.
0: It is Jenny Lindman's Unseen News. Well done.
1: I could have said the C word or two.
0: You really?
1: A few times there.
0: Trying to, indeed. Cunnamulla. It's a great town. Not great to read for the first time, though. That's why Jenny Lindman is the premier regional South Australia newsreader extraordinaire. And we will...
1: You're too kind.
0: Hopefully. Spin up Jenny Lemon's Unseen News more regularly, more often. It is Adam and Jenny on 5MU. How did she go? If you'd like to be a part of the show, why don't you get on the text line and let us know? 0417 063963. It's 7:15.
2: 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Like the best from the 80s. She got it. Those 70 songs that make you want to sing out.

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1: Cloudy today with a chance of morning fog. The medium chance of showers in the south too. Unlikely elsewhere. Murray Bridge heading for a top of 21. 17 for Mount Barker. Mount Lofty 12. And 18 for Victor Harbour, Strathalbyn and Adelaide.
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1: Two overnight headlines for this Monday, the 14th of September. Fresh attacks have been reported in and around the Strait of Hormuz, with Saudi Arabia's east-west oil pipeline remaining shut after drone strikes. Search and rescue efforts continue in Indonesia for at least 130 people missing after a passenger ship capsized. The death toll currently stands at 6. A 71-year-old motorcyclist has died after hitting a pothole on the Western Highway near Ballarat. Confirmation that a sea lion on Kangaroo Island contracted bird flu. A little penguin also tested positive to H5N1 in Victor Harbour. Prime Minister Anthony Albanese strongly defended his late mother after remarks from Pauline Hanson, who last week called former Australian Army officer and Liberal MP Andrew Hastie a traitor. Reports have emerged to suggest Canadian Prime Minister Mark Carney is promoting the idea of Canada becoming an associate member of the EU. Early polling indicates Sweden's centre-left bloc is leading national elections there. In sport, the Panthers get a week off after a 19-12 win over the Roosters in the last game of the first week of finals. Chas Mostert and Fabian Coulthard are celebrating their win at the Airtouch 500 at the Bend yesterday, and Kimi Antonelli's won the Spanish Grand Prix. Cloudy today with a chance of morning fog, medium chance of showers in the south too. Murray Bridge heading for a top of 21, 17 for Mount Barker, Mount Lofty 12 and 18 for Victor Harbour, Strathalbyn and Adelaide.
0: Keeping you unfailingly cheerful on or off the road. 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
4: Reports of a smash in Mulgundaway on Brinkley Road. Otherwise, you'll find roadworks today on Mount Barker Road, Hundorf, Wellington Road in Mount Barker, Randall Road, Palmer, and Manham Road at Manham as well. 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
5: Hello, I'm Jenny Lenman. A Victor Harbour driver's lost her licence after allegedly crashing into a stoby pole while more than 2.5 times over the legal alcohol limit. Police and SA Power Networks crews were called to Torrens Street just after 3:30am Saturday. The 26-year-old driver allegedly returned a blood alcohol reading of 0.143. She's been reported for drink driving. Some homeowners around McCracken say they're facing insurance increases of more than 400% after the suburb was designated as being at risk of flooding. One resident says her family's premiums risen from $100 a month to $530 after being told the property was in a flood zone. The family says they're now considering selling, while almost 20 affected neighbours are asking the Victor Harbour Council to investigate flood mitigation options. The new Alert SA website's been launched this morning to help South Aussies stay informed in emergencies. This provides another way for communities to stay informed and prepared. The website goes hand in hand with the existing Alert SA mobile app. Families and children in the Adelaide Hills are being asked to help design a new regional adventure play space in Mount Barker. The proposed destination would sit alongside the Summit Aquatic and Leisure Centre, Sports Park and Laratinga Wetlands. Council says it wants ideas about the types of play, activities and experiences people would like to see before concept planning begins in November. The Murray Bridge cricket community has access to a new training facility with three nets installed at Johnstone Park. Built to Cricket Australia standards, the upgrade's part of a $147,000 project aimed at supporting current players and attracting the next generation. And staying with the region, Chris Guscott has your footy wrap from the weekend.
6: The Coorong push for a three-peat in the River Murray Footy League is over after Manham upset the minor premiers by 30 points on Saturday in the prelim final. The Roos blasted the Cats away play in a rampant first half, kicking 10 goals to 1 to set up a dominant win, led by 5 goals to Kobe Dabonnet. The Roos are now into their first grand final in 8 years, where they'll face Jervois in Meningi next week.
7: Graham Edwards Crash Repairs and Pratt Towing. National News now.
8: Hi, I'm Phoebe Humphrey. One Nation has revealed its path to lowering net migration levels to 130,000 a year. Under its policy, temporary skilled visas would return to 2017 levels, while international student numbers would be slashed. The party says this would cut migration by more than 750,000 over 3 years. Meantime, Andrew Hastie has declared Pauline Hanson is unfit to be PM after a One Nation cartoon branded him as a traitor. The former war veteran turned Liberal has told Nine, she's given a glimpse of her real self.
9: This sort of nasty, grubby politics underscores Pauline Hanson's true character. I think she's revealed that she doesn't have what it takes.
8: Aussies are being hit with higher specialist medical bills, with a government report finding patients paid more than 5 times the benchmark fee on more than 1.2 million occasions last year. And cabbies caught overcharging are being kicked off Australia's biggest taxi network. More than 100 drivers have been blacklisted by 13 Cabs and Silver Service in the last 3 months.
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8: In sport, the Panthers are sweating on a judiciary charge following their 19-12 win over the Roosters. Nathan Cleary was sin-binned for charging down a kick from Hugo Savala. Mercedes' Kimi Antonelli has strengthened his championship lead after taking out the Spanish F1 Grand Prix. Max Verstappen finished second, with Lando Norris also on the podium. Aussie Oscar Piastri came in eighth after a collision in the opening lap. And the men's final at the US Open between Ben Shelton and Alexander Zverev is in its fourth set. The German leads 2-1. That's the latest news and sport.
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11: Cloudy today with a chance of morning fog. The medium chance of showers in the south too, unlikely elsewhere. Murray Bridge heading for a top of 21. 17 for Mount Barker, Mount Lofty 12, and 18 for Victor Harbour, Strathalbyn and Adelaide.
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0: Adam and Jenny on 5MU, Jackson's 4x4 in Murray Bridge helps local drivers choose the right accessories, get honest advice, and enjoy quality fitment done right every time. Jenny.
1: Adam.
0: Went out to the kitchen and looked through the kitchen window.
1: Yeah, go on.
0: There's a little kid on a motorbike.
1: A little kid on a motorbike?
0: On a little motorbike. Just doing some circle work out the front of the correctional facility. And I thought, I've never seen a more Murray Bridge thing in my entire life.
1: Yeah, yeah, tempting fate.
0: That's so good, just doing some...
1: Bloody arrest me if you reckon I should be arrested.
0: Come on, coppers! I thought that was...
1: Does he look safe? Is he going to be all right?
0: Oh, he's got a helmet. He's got the whole kit. And okay. He was just on a little, a little electric motorbike or something. Just doing a couple of doughies out the front of the correctional facility.
1: Wow.
0: There.
1: Audacity.
0: Yeah. There you go. Can't get me, comers. Love it. Good morning to you all. If you have just woken up and joined us, it's Adam and Jenny this morning on 5MU, and it's time to answer your questions.
2: What witty, wicked, or wise questions will we answer today? Ask Adam and Jenny anything.
0: Yeah, this one from last week that we've carried over for this week. It's an enormous one, Jenny Lenman.
1: Well, it's appropriate that it was from last week because it's a time-traveling question.
0: Yep.
1: I
0: think you should do a whole bulletin like that.
1: Hello, I'm Jenny Lenman.
0: Member for Barker, Tony Pearson.
1: That would get very tired very quickly.
0: Very quickly, moving on.
1: All right, you get to time travel to any 15-minute block in history. Where are you going?
0: 15 minutes. That's all you got.
1: And I'm wondering, is this like you don't change anything? Is it that you're just an observer, like the ghosts of Christmas past?
0: Or do you get to, shuttle in?
1: Like the ghosts of Christmas past.
0: Right, exactly. You don't get is this a hands-off thing?
1: Yeah, yeah.
0: Or are you like a SEAL Team 6, just get in,
1: yep,
0: knock off Hitler and out you go?
1: Oh, no. See, obviously you'd want to knock off Hitler, but
0: yeah,
1: the ramifications.
0: Yeah. No, Hitler. That sounds awful.
1: No, the different time space continuum.
0: Yeah,
1: you wouldn't exist probably.
0: You'd come back.
1: Everything would be reshuffled.
0: Everything would be reshuffled. I might be glamorous, gorgeous. Anyway, it'd be interesting if you could change it.
1: Yeah,
0: and then you come back, who you are when you get back.
1: Right.
0: Yeah, and
1: it's
0: would
1: like
0: you
1: the
0: roll
1: Marty
0: that
1: McFly
0: dice?
1: Thing.
0: Exactly, but would you roll that dice? Would you think that because you're born here and whether life would be better for you?
1: I think I'd just go to a Led Zeppelin concert in the 70s, honestly.
0: Yeah? Gotcha. For 15 minutes, so one song.
1: Yeah.
0: Yeah, good. Just one. Just make sure you get the right one. Cashmere, that's
1: it. Jimi Hendrix would be pretty incredible to see, especially if you could be up really close.
0: Yeah.
1: To the stage watching
0: I'm assuming you'll be able to,
1: The majesty.
0: Yeah, of it all
1: the
0: happened.
1: The skill.
0: Yeah.
1: But there's got to be some incredible historical moments to witness, right?
0: How about...
1: women getting the vote or something, or...
0: 14 minutes.
1: Right.
0: 14 minutes. No. 16 minutes before the asteroid wiped out the dinosaurs.
1: Oh, wow, yeah.
0: So you're not there to, cop it and die.
1: You just want to suss it.
0: But see it all come in.
1: That'd be cool.
0: Yeah, that'd be pretty
1: That's
0: cool.
1: That's a good one.
0: Yeah.
1: I like that answer.
0: Do that.
1: Do that.
0: Yeah. Okay.
1: I mean, anything from your past?
0: From my past that I'd like to revisit?
1: Yeah. See your mum again?
0: That'd be good. Dad? That'd be nice. I remember one particular Christmas.
1: Yeah?
0: I got mumps.
1: Oh.
0: I got the mumps on Christmas Day.
1: My lovely lady mumps.
0: No. And Mum was thoroughly unimpressed with me contracting. She got cranky.
1: Oh, no.
0: Sent me to my room.
1: Oh, what?
0: You ruined Christmas.
1: Did she feel bad about that?
0: It was a stressful time. But I'd probably maybe go to the 15 minutes before I caught the mumps and, turn left instead of turn. So I would have had that wonderful Christmas instead. I was 10.
1: Wow.
0: 10. It wasn't my fault. I didn't lick a mump. Mum. I didn't lick a mump, okay? Anyway. Yeah, that'd be good.
1: I wouldn't mind kind of going back and looking at the family home back when we were little kids with, our grandparents and everything and, because Christmas was such a magical time.
0: Yeah.
1: And
0: that would be lovely.
1: Yeah. Just, I mean, I've got photos, a few photos of that time.
0: I have I lived in a flat in Lakemba in Sydney when I was between like 6 months and four and a half. And I remember the floor plan. Like, I can tell you it. And I can remember the colour of the curtains, the whole thing. Like, I have a photographic memory of that particular house, unit, that flat. Or do I?
1: Or do you?
0: Or is it just a construction in my head?
1: Yeah, from the photo.
0: Well, I don't think there's any photos, but I just remember walking down the
1: hall. Oh, then maybe you do.
0: Maybe I do.
1: Because sometimes the photos can affect your memory.
0: Yes.
1: So you get a different perspective.
0: But I don't think I'd waste my 15-minute time travel on going to making sure my memory was right for a flat in Lakemba.
1: How did you feel when you had the mumps? Was that just awful?
0: Yeah, sick. It was yuck. And I didn't get Christmas.
1: And you got yelled at.
0: And I got yelled at, and they brought me my Christmas lunch in a room.
1: Yeah.
0: And I wasn't allowed to play with the kids.
1: All right, go back to the dinosaurs.
0: The kids
1: then.
0: Got... Yeah, redirect the bloody astronaut, I tell you what. Anyway, there you go. Sorry, I've just unpacked. You get to time travel any 15 minutes in history. Where are you going? Let us know on the text line 0417 063 963.
1: And how does that make you feel?
0: Yeah, tell me about your dad. It is Adam and Jenny on 5MU, 14 to 8. Your secret sound coming up. $430 could be yours. Be nice if someone had a guess.
1: Yeah, give us a call.
0: Lynyrd Skynyrd, Sweet Home Alabama. Adam and Jenny on 5MU. Good morning.

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1: 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Call now.
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1: Cloudy today with a chance of morning fog. The medium chance of showers in the south too. Unlikely elsewhere. Murray Bridge heading for a top of 21. 17 for Mount Barker. Mount Lofty 12. 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
13: Hello, I'm Jenny Lenman. Bird flu in South Australia has reached another concerning milestone with the death of an endangered sea lion on Kangaroo Island. The state government's now putting pressure on Canberra to bring in an experimental cattle vaccine trialled on malt seals in Hawaii.
14: We are obviously willing and able and ready to participate in a vaccine program if it can be approved at a national level.
13: That's the state's Environment Minister, Emily Burke. In the latest update, a little penguin from Victor Harbour has also tested positive to the H5 virus. A dramatic moment for a farmer at the Bend yesterday when he was reportedly struck by lightning while watching the supercars. A 39-year-old from York Peninsula says he was holding an umbrella at the event when he felt a flash of heat in his arm. He was treated by on-site medical staff and taken to Murray Bridge Hospital, where he was later discharged. Work's underway on the first stage of the Mount Barker City Centre project, with bulk earthworks progressing on the new town square. The square is expected to be finished by the middle of next year and will provide space for events, markets and community activities. Council's now endorsed the business case for the next stage, which would surround the square with new civic, commercial and community facilities. And construction's underway on a long-awaited new home for the Murraylands Gymnastics Academy. The $2 million training and competition space is at the Murray Bridge Showgrounds, and it'll triple the space currently available to the club, with a competition-sized floor, foam pits and trampolines. The original Thomas Street facility had to close late 2023 following flash flooding and mould damage, with the club operating from smaller facilities since. Works are expected to take between 12 and 16 months. And in sport, here's Chris Guscott with a look at how our Fleurieu footy teams went on the weekend.
4: Mount Compass are into the Great Southern Footy League Grand Final after shaking off a slow start to beat Langhorne Creek by 38 points on Saturday in the prelim. The Hawks led by 15 at the half before the Bulldogs took control, with Mount Compass kicking 8-8 to just 3 points after the main break. Tom Pinion and Ziggy Vitkunas both kicked 4 for the victors. The Dogs now face McLaren Districts next week in the decider at Encounter Bay.
6: Graeme Edwards, Crash Repairs and Pratt Towing. National News now.
15: Hi, I'm Phoebe Humphrey. There's reports today the Albanese government is looking at cuts to the fuel excise again as the war in the Middle East escalates. The Australian says the PM is keeping an open mind and considering the move in the coming weeks. Crude jumped to $109 a barrel last week, its highest level in 5 months. One Nation's migration policy is coming under fire. The party aims to slash 750,000 visas over the next 3 years, with temporary skilled visas returned to 2017 levels. President of the National Farmers Association, Hamish McIntyre, questioning why they're being targeted so much.
16: They aren't people that stay in Australia and compete for homes. We accommodate them on our farms, so that side of the argument is totally irrelevant.
15: They're on Nine. And a new report is shedding light on Australia's cost of living crisis. The Raise the Rate report revealing 97% of non-disability support recipients are in housing stress. 75% have cut back on fresh meat, fruit and veggies to make ends meet.
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15: In sport, Alexander Zverev has won the US Open for the first time. The German downing American Ben Shelton 6-3, 7-6, 5-7, 6-2 at Flushing Meadows. And we'll find out the entertainment lineup for this year's NRL Grand Final soon. League boss Peter Volandi is telling Nine they'll probably make an announcement in the next few days, but says the main attraction will always be what happens on the field.
17: 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You name it, rugby league. The greatest game for all.
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6: 5MU Weather Update.
19: Cloudy today with a chance of morning fog. The medium chance of showers in the south too. Unlikely elsewhere. Murray Bridge heading for a top of 21. 17 for Mount Barker. Mount Lofty 12. And 18 for Victor Harbour, Strathalbyn and Adelaide.
6: It's the healthy breakfast option for your ears. The unfailingly cheerful Adam and Jenny.
19: Coming up, the mailbag. If you'd like to be a part of the show, why don't you send us a text message on 0417 063 963. Jenny will be hoiking the mailbag upon the desk later in the program. Madame Forgerie will be hoiking something as she brings you a look into your next 7 days. Through the lens of the stars. That's coming up a little later on too. Your overnight headlines, and we'll talk all things hot chips. The best of the best is the On the Pursuit for Hot Chips. And we are

A bona fide rock and roll pioneer, Lonnie Lee, basically started the Australian rock and roll scene. And he's going to join us for a chat in a moment. But first, pursuant to our Ask Adam and Jenny Anything question, if you could turn back time, where would you go? If

0: 5MU at 10 past 8 on your Monday. 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
1: We're going to be there Friday, bright and early at Ocean Street Bakery ahead of the weekend of beautiful cars, beautiful dresses, and of course, very cool music.
0: That's right. The weather's going to be perfect. You want to head down, and you want to head down because some of the greats of rock and roll are going to be there. And our next guest certainly is Jenny.
1: A true legend of Aussie music, the man who was crowned Australia's very own Elvis Presley all the way back in 1957. He's with us now. He's going to be performing on the weekend. Mm-hmm. G'day, Lonnie.
2: G'day. Nice to talk with you guys.
0: Lovely to hear from you too. The name Lonnie Lee, synonymous in our house growing up. We had a bunch

0: much of your records, my mum and dad, big rock and roll fans. So it's a delight to talk to you, and you're heading to Victor Harbour for the weekend.
1: Yes, I'm really looking forward to it. I've never been there before, so I'm really looking forward. They tell me not just the festival is beautiful, but the scenery is beautiful.
2: Where are you based?
1: In Sydney.
0: Right.
2: Lovely.
1: Where the scenery is not so beautiful unless you're sitting on the harbour.
0: Right, indeed. Well, it's in the name, Victor Harbour. It's a harbour place as well. You'll love it. I guarantee that the welcome mat will be well and truly rolled out for you. It's good country South Australian hospitality. Let's talk about the show. What are you going to regale us with, Lonnie?
1: Well, I can't do a show without doing my own hits, so I do my own, not all of them, but a good selection of them. Starlight, Star Bright, I Found a New Love, Yes Indeed I Do, Ain't It So, a few of those. And then a few of my more recent songs, rockabilly songs and country songs, and of course some of the rock and roll greats from Elvis and Marty Robbins and Ricky Nelson and all the different guys. Yeah. And I tell a bunch of stories as I'm going through from about all the different guys that I performed with on the Sydney Stadium and the Melbourne Festival Hall, you know, Ricky Nelson and Jerry Lee Lewis and all those guys, Crash Craddock. So it's not just a music show, it's a bit of a story show, although I do 90 minutes. Excuse me. I do 90 minutes, and in those 90 minutes I do nearly 40 songs.
0: Wow.
1: Bang, bang, bang.
2: Quite an extraordinary career, starting in the 50s and had some massive hits. You've mentioned a few of them in the late 50s, early 60s. And did you sort of find success initially from entering competitions? Were you on the radio in the early days?
1: Well, that's how I started, but it really wasn't a known thing. Mind you, there was nothing at the end of it. You know, in those days, you went into a competition just to get the money, the £3 or the dollar, right. £1.15 or whatever it was. You know, there was no industry at the end of it, because this is pre-rock and roll when I started. Mm-hmm. My first competition was at a radio station, 2UW in Sydney, and I wanted to sing Johnny Ray song Cry, because Johnny Ray was the big hit. This was just pre-Elvis. And anyway, that started my job. So my jobs and things started in May 1956. And then in January 57, I won the Elvis contest. And still there was no industry. No one was recording. Even O'Keefe hadn't recorded yet. So there was nothing there. It was just, I guess I kept going, not because of there was any carrot at the end of it. It was because of my love of singing. I just wanted to sing. And so any excuse for me, you know, you open the fridge. These days, as they say, you know, you open the fridge and you start singing because of the light, you know.
0: Right. Oh, exactly. And it was incumbent upon you to basically start the rock and roll industry in Australia. And you and your contemporaries, because there was none there, made it happen.
1: Yeah. Yeah, that's true. Yeah, well, because when I started, I started with my little rockabilly band, which is just three of us, myself on guitar, a lead guitarist, and we didn't have an upright bass bass, because the basses, those big basses, were only in orchestras and in the very, very few jazz bands around the place. So for us to get that same percussion sound, you know, the boom, boom, boom, boom, boom, that sound, we got a T-chest and attached a broom handle to it with some twine, and that gave us the wonderful sound. So we had a really good little rockabilly band that kept going, which was wonderful. Now, while I was doing that, I was virtually in the western suburbs and in the country, whereas in the eastern suburbs, Johnny O'Keefe was starting his rock and roll thing, but it was different to me. Mine was a little country rockabilly thing, and his was with a band. He had the saxophones and all that stuff going. So there was like a parallel And then just a little bit later, Cold Joy was starting in the southwest of Sydney, and his was even still a little different. So the three of us pretty much started at the same time and rose up, and all of us were successful.
2: And what was it like working with extraordinary musicians like Roy Orbison? I understand you co-wrote some of his music and work, you know, rubbing shoulders with Aretha Franklin and the Funk Brothers. Must have been extraordinary.
1: Well, they're normal people, you know. From a fan point of view, you know, one looks at them, and I guess it's the same with me, you know. One thinks that there's not so much superheroes, but different. Mm. But we're not, and none of those guys were. And it's really strange because I had my heroes, of course. Johnny Ray was my hero, and of course Elvis was my hero. And back in those early days, everyone was just normal. When you get to know them, you know, you talk about your family, you talk about your finances and the car. You know, you got a flat tire in the car yesterday and all that stuff. And what's in the garden and what you ate last night. So it's just a normal thing, and which is wonderful because if you did have ideas that you're going to be talking to these guys and there's going to be light shining out of their eyes and all this sort of stuff, that's all gone because they were all just normal guys, which is wonderful. And I was with Roy for a few years. I wrote with him, plus as well I was his PA for a while.
0: And
1: but unfortunately for Roy, it was at the very low ebb of his career, and which was a shame because he'd been rejected by two record companies because he hadn't sold. And while we knew about him out here and they knew in Canada about him, America really didn't know. They thought he had died in the same fire that killed his first two children.
0: Yeah.
1: And, you know, so it was a great shame. So he was quite depressed and during that time. So unfortunately, that didn't happen. But when the Wilburys came along, that lifted him up and boom, off he went again.
0: Which was
1: wonderful. He was a lovely guy. Just a lovely, sweet guy.
0: And that's really good to know.
2: Yeah.
0: You know, we hope our idols are wonderful people. Lottie, you're heading to Victor Harbour for the weekend. You've got a show at the Rock and Roll Festival. It's going to be an amazing experience for those who get to go along. But it's also going to be your birthday.
1: Yes, that's ridiculous, actually. But that's crazy how every year a birthday comes around.
0: Right, it's ridiculous, isn't it?
1: And there's always a number that's higher than the one before. But this time it's been my 86, which is even to me sounds just ridiculous because I'm still up there doing everything, and I feel 40. But that's, my birthday's on Friday.
0: No.
1: Yes, Friday.
2: Oh, well, that'll be wonderful.
0: Well, happy birthday for Friday. And we get the presents, which is your presents, at the Victor Harbour Rock and Roll Festival. Lottie, thank you so much for making time to talk to us this morning. We're going to play one of your tunes to lead off and encourage everyone to get down and see all the fun of the fair at the Victor Harbour Rock and Roll Festival. We appreciate your time today.
1: Beautiful. Thank you so much. Just let me mention just for a second, I have a tremendous lot of video. So as I do my show and sing my show, on the video screen, there's all incredible video from way back when. It's really a show.
0: Get along and see it. Lonnie Lee at the Victor Harbour Rock and Roll Festival. Let's play one of his, shall we? This is Starlight Starbright at 20 past 8.

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2: Cloudy today with a chance of morning fog. The medium chance of showers in the south too. Unlikely elsewhere. Murray Bridge heading for a top of 21. 17 for Mount Barker. Mount Lofty 12. And 18 for Victor Harbour, Strathalbyn and Adelaide.
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1: Lock the Duck, small restaurant. 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You pull one lever and the train goes on the tracks and takes out a small business. They've worked very hard, put everything into it to establish themselves. People are going to get angry on their behalf. On the other side of things, you pull the lever and you leave everything in place, and then people in Mount Barker complain that the infrastructure isn't keeping up. 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
10: Hello, I'm Jenny Lenman. An alleged drink driver's lost her licence after crashing into a stoby pole in Victor Harbour. Police say the 26-year-old local driver was more than 2.5 times the legal limit following the incident early Saturday morning on Torrens Street. The crash knocked a light pole to the ground, exposing electrical wiring. SA Power Networks crews were called in. The driver will be called into court in future. More's being done to keep South Aussies informed during emergencies. There's a new Alert SA website. It's providing a way for communities to stay informed and prepared. Mount Barker residents are being asked what they want to see in a new regional adventure play space planned for the Summit Precinct. Council wanting the development off Bold Hills Road to be more than a local playground, with the aim of attracting families from across the district and beyond. A community survey is now open with a family-friendly drop-in session this Saturday from 10 to 2. It's at the Summit Aquatic and Leisure Centre. In Murray Bridge, a new three-net cricket training facility has been completed. The $147,000 project is designed to provide a safer, higher quality training environment for local players and support participation across the Murray Mallee. Imperial Cricket Club will use the Johnstone Park facility with financial support from Council, SACA and the State Government. And in local footy, here's a wrap from the weekend with Chris Guscott.
11: It's back-to-back for Mackay in the Hills Footy League's Country Division after they battled past Kersbrook to win by 15 points in the grand final at Toolunga Park. The Blood and Tars gained control in the second half, but were forced to surge late as the Brookers kept coming, eventually holding on to win their second flag on the bounce. Macclesfield's Tarrant Tomeo was named best on ground. Over in Division 1 of the Hills Footy League, your Adler Districts are into their first grand final since 2018, after they beat Harndorf by 18 in their prelim final in Blackwood. While the Maggies hung around with accurate goal kicking, the Cabbage Cutters were too strong late, advancing to the big dance against Onkaparinga Valley next week.
0: Graeme Edwards Crash Repairs and Pratt Towing. National News now.
3: Hi, I'm Phoebe Humphrey. Labor's hit out at One Nation after the party unveiled its migration policy this morning. Temporary skilled visas would be cut while international student visas would be capped as it looks to limit net migration to 130,000 a year. Although Environment Minister Murray Watt has told the ABC migration numbers do need to come down.
12: But we need to do it in a way that manages the economic impact and doesn't wipe out country pubs, aged care facilities, hospitals all around Australia.
3: Cabinet will meet today to discuss Labor's own migration policy. Voters are increasingly worried about government debt, with a new survey finding 74% are concerned about federal borrowing, while 69% are worried about debt at the state level. The result poll also shows that Labor is now trailing the coalition when it comes to economic management. And the search continues for survivors after a ferry capsized in Indonesia. At least six people have died and another 129 remain missing. DFAT is working to investigate if any Aussies are involved.
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3: In sport, Alexander Zverev has won the US Open, the German downing American Ben Shelton in four sets in this morning's men's final.
13: God has seen how hard we worked, how much we suffered, how much pain we went through, and I think 2026 is the outcome of all the years that happened before.
3: They're on nine. And the Panthers have surged into a seventh straight NRL prelim final after beating the Roosters 19-12, but the club is sweating on a judiciary charge for star Nathan Cleary. That's the latest news and sport.
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16: Cloudy today with a chance of morning fog. The medium chance of showers in the south too. Unlikely elsewhere. Murray Bridge heading for a top of 21. 17 for Mount Barker. Mount Lofty 12. And 18 for Victor Harbour, Strathalbyn and Adelaide.
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0: 5MU, it is Adam and Jenny this morning at 21 minutes to 9 o'clock. On this, the final day of the preliminary vote for the best of the best hot chips.
1: Ooh, thousands of votes.
0: Well, almost. at the very least, multiple hundreds of votes have been cast. And we've got down to a few very... The top three is right. What we're looking for, right? So we've got the top three. Tomorrow, we will have those on the website. 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
1: Last chance today.
0: If you would like any of your favourite chips to go forward into that, you need to vote today. 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They're the places we're taking those votes, and we have collated them.
1: Millions of them.
0: Almost 7 trillion votes have been cast in order to find us. No, we've got several hundred, and we've got some real clashes, some real competitive bits and pieces.
1: I love it.
0: The Daily Deli in Murray Bridge is up there in the top 10, as is Murray Bridge Fish and Chips. So two Murray Bridge businesses going hammer and tong there. Cadell Street Fish and Chips is a popular one too.
1: That's in Goolwa.
0: That's
1: been one from the very beginning. People have been voting for them.
0: Really have. Over in the hills, Aston Hills Chicken and Seafood is also up and about there. The Manham Footy Club.
1: Getting a lot of love.
0: Getting a lot of love. I mean, they're in the grand final up against Jervois in the men's A grade this weekend. So maybe they can bring some chips along with them. Who knows? The Good Food Company Strathalbyn is there as well. They've split the votes with a couple of other places like The Vault and a few other places in Strath. And we've also got the Steam Dock Eatery in Manham up against the footy club there as well. So lots of good chips in Manham.
1: So if you've eaten chips at all of these places, or even one or two of them, and you reckon it's the best chips you've ever had in your life, you better get that vote in today so it gets in the top three.
0: And right. And for those who aren't in the top three, can I just say there's been about 60 different hot chip places that I've had. So there are some really great hot chips out there. Go and make yourself a bit of an effort to go and get some chips this weekend, perhaps. The General Store, Roz says, the General Store in Bow Hill, just perfect. Crispy on the outside.
1: Oh, yeah.
0: Soft in the middle. Flavour and salt are just right. Haven't found better anywhere else.
1: Talking my language, right? Roz.
0: Pauline says, Canman 2 General Store.
1: Mm-hmm.
0: Great chips. I travel from Tail and Bend to get them.
1: Wow.
0: That's 45 minutes.
1: That's decent.
0: That's 45 minutes. My dad, when I was younger, used to take us to Wollongong, which is about an hour and a half away, to get a rissole sandwich from this one takeaway place.
1: He just loved the rissole sandwich.
0: Just loved the rissole sandwich at this place, this takeaway shop in Wollongong. And they were pretty good, I've got to say. And Janine says, the Meningi Bowling Club, double cooked by Graham.
1: Good on you, Graham.
0: Good on you, Graham. A purveyor of fine chips there. Don't you worry about that. So get voting. Today's your last day. We're going to count them later this afternoon. Put the top three on the website for tomorrow morning and we'll tell you all about it tomorrow.
1: What's the cutoff today?
0: Tonight.
1: Tonight?
0: Tonight.
1: When day turns to night.
0: When day turns to evening. We'll put all those together. Thank you for everyone who's voted. We want you to vote once again very shortly. So once more to the bridge, dear friends, once more to find the best of the best hot chip. Sounds good, huh?
1: And we'll let you know tomorrow.
0: We will.
1: The three winners.
0: Madame Forgerie is standing by. I'm going to say a little disgruntled that she's that we're keeping her.
1: She's been bumped so we could talk about chips.
0: She's tapping her foot. Can you hear it? She's tapping her foot.
1: Oh, no. What's she going to say about Leo?
0: Who knows? Probably something about you being a mole. Zaka Daka with Madame Forgerie coming up next. TNT now at 17 to 9.

0: That's AC/DC and TNT on 5MU, and a lady who is a one-woman drum solo, is Madame Forgerie. She has intruded into her crystal pyramid to align herself with the vibrations of the universe to bring you the next 7 days of your life.
1: Hello, loves. This is Madame Forgerie staring into the stars to discover the void between. Aries, the universe is telling me that new beginnings are in your future, so make sure you know where the bottle opener is. Taurus, hey, if Celine Dion can make a comeback, why can't your haircut? Gemini, you might be a sexy minx, but your bank balance is a hermit living in the woods eating berries and squirrels. Cancer, people will celebrate beating you this week. Leo, you put the wrong colour bin out this week and half the street will stop talking to you. Virgo, this week will fill you with hungover 19-year-old girl working at a jean shop on a Saturday morning energy. Libra, you accidentally send a picture meant for your telehealth consult to Terry from the sales department, and now you have the nickname at work, Grape Nips. Scorpio, your love life is so complicated right now, Duckworth and Lewis can't figure it out. Sagittarius, your love of deep dish pizza doesn't mean you can identify as pansexual. Capricorn, they say Luca Brasi sleeps with the fishes, and to be honest, that's nothing compared to what you'll sleep with this week. Aquarius, to get your body summer ready, have you thought about replacing two meals a day with Ozempic? And Pisces, you say you're in sync, they say get back to the kitchen and finish those dishes. And that's your future, as divined by the stars, and Madame Forgerie.
0: Great advice once again, Madame Forgerie. Thank you very much. The Oracle of the Obtuse, shining through again with insights into your next 7 days of existence. Thank you very much, Madame. Appreciate it, and sorry for the delay. Why, there's no need for those gestures. No need. Do you bite your thumb at me? It is 11 to 9. We'll open the mailbag next. You're the best thing. That's
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0: Cloudy today with a chance of morning fog, the medium chance of showers in the south too, unlikely elsewhere. Murray Bridge heading for a top of 21, 17 for Mount Barker, Mount Lofty 12, and 18 for Victor Harbour, Strathalbyn and Adelaide.
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0: Time to head back to the 60s with What's New, Pussycat? 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

0: Bon Jovi and you give love a bad name at 9:04. Boy, is that the time already? It's Adam and Jenny this morning as we hoik a mailbag. Look at this. Oh, wow. Wow. That sounded like it did damage. Are you okay? You all right there? Well done.
1: I'll see the doctor later.
0: Thank you. Thank you. The mailbag. If you'd like to be a part of the mailbag at any time, you need to text us on the text line 0417 063 963. Dee's asked whether we're still getting her messages. Yes, we are. If we don't have Dee's joke, that's because there are other jokes.
1: Aww.
0: And we want to share the love. But Dee, we'll get back to your jokes. Don't you worry about that.
1: Don't you worry. We've got a bank of jokes.
0: We do. We have a jokes bank. That's right. So thank you very much. And speaking of jokes, one from the Nan glow-in-the-dark golf night on Friday night.
1: I went
0: to the Nan Golf Club. Played nighttime golf. You get a little ball with a little glow stick in it.
1: Cute.
0: And you knock it around the place. And we came second. My team, which was
1: called
0: I Like Big Putts.
1: And you can't lie,
0: and I cannot
1: can
0: lie, cannot lie. Preferred lie is another golf joke, but came second, Ed, which was great. We met a bloke called Craig who told me a joke for the joke of the day. That's coming up in just
1: great.
0: A tick.
1: Okay.
0: Tomorrow on the show, though, Richard Pascoe will join us.
1: Sorry, I'm still trying to think of jokes from...
0: I Like Big Putts.
1: Yeah, and if a girl walks in with an itty bitty chipper.
0: Uh-huh. Something about a zipper. What? Who knows? No.
1: No. Yeah, no.
0: Yeah. Anyway. I played okay.
1: You played all right.
0: I played all right.
1: Well, you came second.
0: We did, yeah. The team was great. We had a very good golfer, and then I occasionally was good.
1: Yeah.
0: So that works out nicely in an Ambrose custom.
1: It's good, isn't it, when other successful or talented people bring the level up a bit when you're a bit crap? And it just, it makes you feel like, yeah, I'm in a winning team. It's all good, guys. Like, we're all doing it together. But in reality, you're bringing everyone down.
0: Yeah, that is literally why we invited you to the program. We're going to get her in. It's time for the joke of the day in just a moment. Bin Chicken Man and also the finalists for the chips will be announced.
1: Oh, fantastic.
0: Really looking forward to that.
1: Hey, tomorrow.
0: That's tomorrow. If you want to head to the Facebook page right now, you can vote for your favourite chip, but also put your tips in for the local footy. You could win $25 Macca's vouchers thanks to McDonald's, Murray Bridge, Victor Harbour and Aldinga. So that's something. And you can also gloat to your friends that you picked all the winners, right?
1: Just look for the affiliated post.
0: Yes.
1: So a pin to the top is the Chippies one.
0: Yep.
1: And then you'll see the footy related.
0: Yeah, in
1: imagery.
0: Your feed. That's right.
1: In the feed.
0: Yes,
1: on
0: indeed.
1: The Radio 5MU Facebook page.
0: Well done. Well said. Thank you very much.
1: I'm here 10 till 12.
0: I've noticed a little Don McLean to kick things off. Is that right? Very
1: I'll
0: nice.
1: Have to start the more music morning after 10 with a nice long song.
0: Yeah, no, lovely. It's good. Don't know about that one.
1: Which one?
0: The second one. Anyway,
1: I can't see. Sorry, Semi-Charmed Life.
0: Yeah. Drug references and themes.
1: Ooh.
0: Speaking of which, joke of the day. That's not drug references at all. Craig from the Nan Golf Night said this. If you think electricity and gas prices are over the top, have you seen chimneys? They're through the roof. Thank you. That'll do. Thank you, Craig.
1: We haven't got our heads properly screwed on, have we?
0: We really haven't.
1: You know, sometimes we get in here and we're just
0: firing on all cylinders. We're warming up. We've gone cooling down. We're going to warm up this week. All right.
1: All right.
0: Hey, it's 9:00. Sorry, Scott. You're late. Sorry, everyone. We'll catch you in an hour for you and in 21 of them for me tomorrow morning. Bye.

It's hard not to be angry when you break your favorite thing. It's tough when you spill stuff too. For those times when it feels like everything's going wrong, feels like it's just raining on you. Yeah. Well, here's what you

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7: Hello, I'm Jenny Lenman. The death of a sea lion from bird flu on Kangaroo Island has put pressure on the federal government to trial an experimental cattle vaccine in SA. It's been used on molt seals in Hawaii. Now there's hopes it can help protect endangered sea lions here. A little penguin at Victor Harbour has also tested positive in the latest results for H5 virus in SA. Homeowners in McCracken are calling on council to investigate flood mitigation after insurance premiums have reportedly soared for some households. Residents saying changes have left them facing increases of more than $400 a month, with concerns people could be forced to sell or go without insurance altogether. The City of Victor Harbour says it's undertaken studies of flood, stormwater and coastal risks and found that stormwater risk in McCracken is generally low and restricted to small areas. A supercars spectator says he felt like he'd been zapped by lightning at the bend yesterday. Robbie, a farmer from York Peninsula, was walking across a bridge over the track during the storm when he felt a flash of heat in his arm and his hand began shaking uncontrollably. The 39-year-old was taken to the on-site medical centre and then to Murray Bridge Hospital. He was discharged yesterday afternoon after tests found he had high blood pressure, though doctors couldn't confirm whether he'd actually been struck by lightning. The next stage of the Mount Barker City Centre project's forecast to cost almost $45 million. Council's endorsed the business case and review for Stage 1B, which includes a civic and co-working building and a two-storey public car park. An independent review says the project's expected to increase council's operating deficit, peaking at about $2.6 million in 2028, before falling over the following decade. In about 12 to 16 months, Murray Bridge will be home to one of the best gymnastic facilities in South Australia. Construction's now underway at the showgrounds. The $2.32 million Murraylands Gymnastics Academy facility will be the biggest of its kind in the Murray Mallee, with a competition-sized floor, foam pits, in-ground trampolines and space to run multiple programs at once. The club was forced out of its Thomas Street facility in 2023 following flash flooding and mould damage. They've been operating from smaller spaces since. And in the Murraylands footy, here's Chris Guscott with a wrap from the weekend.
8: The Coorong push for a three-peat in the River Murray Footy League is over after Manham upset the minor premiers by 30 points on Saturday in the prelim final. The Roos blasted the Cats away in a rampant first half, kicking 10 goals to 1 to set up a dominant win, led by 5 goals to Kobe Dabonet. The Roos are now into their first grand final in 8 years, where they'll face Jervois in Meningie next week.
5: Graham Edwards Crash Repairs and Pratt Towing. National News now.
9: Hi, I'm Phoebe Humphrey. One Nation has revealed its plan to cut net migration levels to 130,000 a year. Under its proposal, international student numbers would be slashed and temporary skilled visas returned to 2017 levels. The party says its plan would lower migration numbers by more than 750,000 over 3 years. Police are working with the AFL Integrity Unit to investigate a message sent to Crows captain Jordan Dawson. The Adelaide skipper called out the message on social media, which told him to take his own life. The club says teammate Calamachi also

0: Most Aussies believe AI will destroy more jobs than it creates. The Fox and Hedgehog poll also found almost a third believe the tech could eventually play a role in a mass casualty event.
1: 5MU Sport.
0: In sport, Alexander Zverev has won his maiden US Open crown, the German tennis star, beating Ben Shelton in four sets. He was also full of praise for the new tournament director, Craig Tiley.
2: Because he made the Australian Open the best tournament in the world. But from now on, I think the US Open will probably be the best tournament in the world since you're here. So move back to Australia for like 3 months and then come back end of January. That would be great.
0: They're on nine. And Adelaide's Max Michelani has been handed a one-match ban for striking Brisbane's Charlie Cameron in Saturday night's loss. That's the latest news and sport.
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4: Cloudy today with a chance of morning fog. The medium chance of showers in the south too. Unlikely elsewhere. Murray Bridge heading for a top of 21. 17 for Mount Barker. Mount Lofty 12. And 18 for Victor Harbour, Strathalbyn and Adelaide.
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And we could have some. And he's up there. 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Hawaiian noises. He's banging.

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